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0: like that. There's no other way to celebrate a birthday than with a red hot party, baby. And what a way to start the weekend. VVA boo boo. Listen, I want you to know that I mean it. When I want to cross my heart, when I say that you are an amazing human being, extra hot sauce and a ball of fire that we don't care if we burn because we want to touch. May this be your best year yet, Ma. I wish you nothing but peace, love, and happiness because this one of this year that we're about to start, this is your year. Happy birthday. It's Cage sending you love. Outie like a titty.
1: Happy birthday, love. Happy birthday, man. It's been how many years of knowing you, man? Hi, Kisi, Tota, Zala, if you love it, talking, Arska, Bal, Power of Batani, Besson Gift, Zala, Utsu, Hits, and Mihela, Hela, Kokorata, Kokorata. Happy birthday, my love. Wait, okay, let God lead, eh? Not a man.
2: Happy, happy birthday, Mahonewa, aka VVI. A happy birthday, man. I hope you're having an awesome, awesome one. May God continue to bless you with many more. May he elevate you. May he open doors for you that you never thought would be opened. May you explore more and have more adventures. And to more 27 years, kumpeno renoa 27 shots. Good or nothing, over or under. 27, how sad you need to get like a are grooving, it's time. Happy birthday.

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I can't shoot, man. 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Once you want to keep it in my freaking toy. I'm up in. Sure. 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
0: You. Yes, you. We know you are a liker of nice things.
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0: So, say jealousy. 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
1: There is no world you keep.
0: Ah.
1: Running after me.
2: Jesus, you love me too much.

0: nothing is too much for you. Because sometimes I think we're quick to forget how much God loves us. I think challenges sometimes can just come and just blind us of just, and we forget that just a few months ago we were staged with a challenge that seemed like it won't even move, and we forget. And a few months after that, we've forgotten what God did, and now we are living in disbelief, and we're like, how do we get past this? Forgetting that God that took you through those moments is still here. His love is not a one-time thing.
1: It's never ending. Never end. It's not a, I love you, I'm not doing again.
2: No, it's not that kind of love.
0: It's not giving up. You know, it might be in our nature to give up, but God's nature, it is not in his nature to give up. When he loves you, he loves you completely,
1: endlessly, till the end. That's why we're forever changing his love.
0: You know, that's why a guy will come to the father and say, give me what belongs to me, let me go. And the guy will go and splurge, and you know, and he already, just think about it. He already said, give me what belongs to me. The father said, oh yeah, okay, go and collect what belongs to you. So imagine in your mind, what's the guy coming back to?
2: There's
0: nothing left for you. But when the guy came back, where did the father find those other things that he
1: took? Oh my.
0: He said the fattest of cow. As in, where did the father, if he had gotten or taken all that was due to him,
1: there was nothing else.
0: That's to tell you that, oh Gabahada Bahaya,
1: there's much more.
0: All we're sharing with you, you know,
2: it just took me back to one of my favorite scriptures, Jeremiah 31 verse 3. You know, I love the Message translation. It says, he said,
0: I will never quit loving you. Never will. He says, expect love, and more love. That means even when you think you've exhausted the love, there's more. Even after you think you've exhausted the more, there is much more. In other words, you cannot exhaust God's love. Endless. Like in the rightful sense of the word, endless.
2: That's it. That's it.
1: That's it.
2: That's it.
0: You cannot see, God. There's so much more to share. But if there's anything to go on with, it's just know you cannot exhaust his love. You couldn't earn it. You don't deserve it. Still you. If you could earn it, then most times you'll get exhausted, because if it's by your power, your power cannot. How much strength do you have?

Our Heavenly Father, we thank you for this day. We thank you for this moment. We come to you through your Son with one voice, one heart, and one mind. We say thank you. Thank you for healing our land. Thank you for saving our lives. How can we not thank you for hearing our cry? Father, we appreciate you and we recognize your greatness. We thank you for raising up leaders politically and spiritually. We thank you for your guidance throughout the ages. We thank you for liberty. We thank you for independence. And tonight, as we celebrate joyously, bringing glory to you, we say, take your glory, Lord.

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2: Journey of Hope warns against ignoring breast cancer signs, and SIDA urges Buan graduates to boost local food production. With Yaron FM News at 8, I am Warabile Pambuka. Good morning. Journey of Hope has appealed to the public not to ignore breast cancer warning signs, cautioning that delays in detection can make treatment more difficult. Speaking to Yaron FM News, the organization's public relations manager, Onika Linkutwane, says many people ignore symptoms because they are painless, while patients also face challenges accessing diagnostic services and reliable treatment. She's urging Botswana to seek medical attention promptly to improve their chances of receiving timely treatment. Police in Dugui have warned truck drivers using the A3 road to take regular breaks and drive cautiously as road construction continues. Speaking to Yaron FM News, Acting Station Commander Joseph Kihakae says some drivers fail to rest adequately, increasing the risk of accidents. He stressed the importance of resting during long-distance trips. And finally, authorities say Botswana's 14.7 billion Pula food import bill presents an opportunity for agriculture graduates to boost local production and build viable businesses. Speaking at Buan's 2026 graduation ceremony, SIDA Chief Executive Officer Kalala Mokefane urged graduates to use innovation and entrepreneurship to diversify the economy beyond diamonds. He cited agricultural projects funded by SIDA to create jobs and reduce reliance on imported food.
3: Some of Botswana's future large enterprises may begin with one greenhouse, one graduate who decided that waiting for a vacancy was not the only option. I give you commitment that SIDA is there to walk the journey with you. Our mandate goes beyond providing finance. It exists to finance, develop, and sustain citizen enterprises. We therefore encourage you to engage SIDA and understand the products available to you.
2: And now for a recap of our top stories. Journey of Hope warns against ignoring breast cancer signs, and SIDA urges graduates to boost local food production.
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2: 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And now for a recap of our top stories. Journey of Hope warns against ignoring breast cancer signs, and SIDA urges graduates to boost local food production.
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2: And in today's maximum temperatures, Gaborone and Francistown will be hot and sunny, reaching 32 degrees.

0: Windhoek pleasantly warm at 28, and lastly Harare 29 degrees Celsius. That's your weather update. I'll be back at 9 with the Yarn FM News once again. In the meantime, happy Sunday. 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
2: There's a whole lot of ways to not be well. Generally, when you hear the phrase get well soon, you normally think in terms of physical infirmities and being impaired in some physical way that you're not able to function the way that you were designed to function. But there are a whole lot of ways to not be well. You cannot have wellness emotionally. Your body works perfectly, but your mind is not working good. You can have stress disorders and all types of nervous disorders and be suicidal and be depressed and have a perfect heart and perfect lungs and perfect kidneys and perfect strength in your body, but not be as strong in your mind as you are in your body. There's emotional well-being. It doesn't mean that you're crazy or anything. Your just emotions are off. They're just off kilter. You just see people, their emotions are just off. Sometimes all of us go through moments that our emotions are off. Some people get stuck in the moment and can't get out. They don't have emotional well-being. They might be physically strong. They might be mentally strong. They might have a very strong IQ. But emotionally, they cannot take emotional turmoil. People can have trouble everywhere else, but they can't have trouble in their emotions, and they crack up under the pressure of emotional well-being. And you can be well in other areas, but if you're not well emotionally, it doesn't matter that you're well intellectually. You can be so smart you're teaching at a university and not be able to cope with life when you get home. You can speak several different languages and not be able to talk to your own child. You can have it over here and not have it over there. Wellness is more than just physicalities. I was thinking when I was preparing this message at the many people I met over my life who had the voice to sing, but not the sense to sing. Do you know what I'm talking about? Have you ever heard people who really had a beautiful voice, but they didn't know what to do with it? And all of a sudden you really

when I think of wellness, I think of wholeness. I think of nothing broken and nothing lame and everything working the way it's supposed to be working. When I think of wellness, I need to be well in every area. I don't need to just be well spiritually if I'm not well physically. I don't want to be anointed, but I can't move. I want to be well mentally. I want to be well financially. I want to be well economically. I don't want to be anointed, but broke and hungry and owe everybody in town and have no way of taking care of myself or my family. When Jesus said, he that don't take care of his own house is less than an infidel. I think it's hard to be a good Christian when you can't feed your own kids. I want to be well. Somebody say, I want to be well. I don't want to fake being well. I don't want to dress like I'm well. I don't want to smile like I'm well. I don't want to look like I'm well. I want to be well. In fact, I'd rather dress raggedy and be whole on the inside than to be broken on the inside and be fine on the outside. The Ohio State University had done some research on the impact of faith. And it is a statistical fact that people who have faith recover more quickly from wounds. They heal more rapidly. They are restored more rapidly. It is also a fact, the Mayo Clinic did some research and pointed out that it is also a fact that they age more gracefully, are less prone to have strokes and stress attacks. They can't understand what it is because scientists don't always want to admit that there is a God that sits high and looks low and has all power in his hand. And what I liked about the research, it didn't say that people with faith don't get wounded. But it did say they heal faster. I cannot say that I have not been wounded, but I can tell you that I heal real fast. Yeah, yeah. Yeah, yeah. Yeah, look at somebody say, my faith works, my faith works. It may not stop the injury, but it hastens the recovery. I'm going to say that again. It may not stop the injury, but it hastens the recovery. And if you don't believe it, look around you. These people you see in church today are not here without bruises. But I

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2: Journey of Hope warns against ignoring breast cancer signs, and CEDAR urges Buan graduates to boost local food production. With Yarn FM News at 9:04, I am Warabile Pambuka. Good morning. Journey of Hope has appealed to the public not to ignore breast cancer warning signs, cautioning that delays in detection can make treatment more difficult. Speaking to Yarn FM News, the organization's public relations manager, Onika Lungudwane, says many people ignore symptoms because they are painless, while patients also face challenges accessing diagnostic services and reliable treatment. I am Warabile Pambuka. Good morning. Journey of Hope has appealed to the public not to ignore breast cancer warning signs, cautioning that delays in detection can make treatment more difficult. Speaking to Yarn FM News, the organization's public relations manager, Onika Lungudwane, says many people ignore symptoms because they are painless, while patients also face challenges accessing diagnostic services and reliable treatment. She's urging Botswana

0: cautiously as road construction continues. Speaking to Yarn FM News, Acting Station Commander Joseph Kehakae says some drivers fail to rest adequately, increasing the risk of accidents. He stressed the importance of resting during long-distance trips. And finally, authorities say Botswana's 14.7 billion Pula food import bill presents an opportunity for agriculture graduates to boost local production and build viable businesses. Speaking at Buan's 2026 graduation ceremony, SEDA Chief Executive Officer Kalala Mokefane urged graduates to use innovation and entrepreneurship to diversify the economy beyond diamonds. He cited agricultural projects funded by SEDA to create jobs and reduce reliance on imported food.
1: Some of Botswana's future large enterprises may begin with one greenhouse, one graduate who decided that waiting for a vacancy was not the only option. I give you commitment that SEDA is there to walk the journey with you. Our mandate goes beyond providing finance. It exists to finance, develop, and sustain citizen enterprises. We therefore encourage you to engage SEDA and understand the products available to you.
0: And now a recap of our top stories. Journey of Hope warns against ignoring breast cancer signs, and SEDA urges graduates to boost local food production.
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14: In the name of Jesus, let us pray. Father, please walk with us through the bad times as well as the good. May we be heard and understood from the suburbs.

0: just children that act grown. There is so much that we're entitled to, yet we receive so little. Because in this time of spiritual warfare, we're comfortable in the middle.
1: All right, yeah.
0: So I pray that you open our eyes. Give us the anointing to recognize the devil and his lies. If we keep our actions wise, our prayers sincere, our hands to the sky, you will diminish our fears. In Jesus' mighty name we have prayed. Amen.
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0: Yes, you. We know you are a liker of nice things.
1: You know yourself.
0: So, say jealousy. Keep it locked right here. Yeah.

ever so sensational Dato Seiko coming in on this one with a song. It's simply titled The Vow. What a love song. What a beautiful song for a Sunday morning. And of course, no better way to kickstart the show this morning than with absolutely beautiful music like this. Good morning. SOS.

A very beautiful morning to you and yours, wherever in this beautiful country you may be listening from. As always, thank you so, so much for tuning in this morning. Like the famous saying goes, you truly could have been anywhere else in this world, but you chose to be right here living the music on Yarn FM. And of course, Libito Lagagesoso, Maramustra Tendaba, Pizza Fella, Butter Socks, taking you all the way up until 1 p.m. this morning. Name of the show is SOS. It's also on Sunday. And of course, it comes your way every single Sunday morning from 10 a.m. until 1 p.m. Gaye, Yarn FM. It is an absolutely amazing radio show on an award-winning radio station. It's good music, great conversation, and every single thing that your weekend should feel like. BW Africa, the rest of the world, a very good morning to you once again. And of course, welcome to SOS.

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0: Lessons by A-Reese. He comes in with a song. It's called Mgani. A beautiful one. It brings our time to 10:30 right here on Yadna FM. Live the music. If you just happen to be catching us, welcome to it. I definitely hope that you're having a very beautiful Sunday morning so far. Right, let's kick it off this morning with our birthday shout outs. If anyone in your life happens to be celebrating their birthday this morning, hit me up on the WhatsApp line +267 391 1066. It could be a family member of yours. It could be a friend of yours. It could be Chomiwe Lengoro Spanalena Gospaneng. Whoever it is, Mbutselonja Hawa. Just want to give them a call on air and wish them a very happy birthday, right? So hit me up on the WhatsApp line +267 391 1066, right? Let me know who's this person that we're wishing a happy birthday. Give me their number and tell me something sweet, something special, something funny about them, right? We could be doing a little something of a prank on them. We could be doing something of just showering them with love and making sure we celebrate them. We wish them nothing but the absolute best on their beautiful, beautiful birthday, right? Or we could do something creative. All that you have to do is give me a bit of detail about this person. What do you love about them? What do you want them to know? Send me a voice note, even better, so that they can know that this is the person we look for to get Marata and they're wishing me a happy birthday, right? So that's their name, their number, and something special about Mutuiro Muishang, a happy birthday this morning. +267 391 1066. Do best.
1: SOS birthday shout out. Send your birthday shout out request. +267 391 1066.
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0: This one's from Gautseli. Gautseli, arobata go wisha leita gagwe a happy birthday. Today, o ba itse bo reke show go rotsere day off go ya go lebella bolo hela. And that is it. Ke manager ga go se falana ka kwa mo prank e hore o rekile fridge. 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
2: Yeah.
0: Hello, Sally guy. You
2: tell
0: me. 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
2: Yes, sir.
0: How are you, sir?
2: I'm good.
0: Sir, can I get your number? 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

0: This is by Priscilla Kay. She comes in on a song. It's called I Tried. Right here, you're on FM. Live the music, right? Like I said, we're doing your birthday shout outs this morning in this very first hour of the show. Hit me up on the WhatsApp line, +267 391 1066. And let me know who's celebrating their birthday in your life. Give me their number as well. And tell me something sweet. Tell me something special. Let's make their special day all the more special, right? Hit me up.
1: SOS birthday shout out. Send your birthday shout out request. +267 391 1066.
0: The number is truly that simple. +267 391 1066. Right? That's all you need to do. Hit me up and let me know who's celebrating their birthday today so that we can shower them with love and make sure Jorge, they're celebrating their birthday on the absolute highest level. Right? But how we do it every single Sunday is that we get to celebrate some of the people, the famous people that are celebrating their birthday today. Right? And of course, today is the 11th of October 2026. So if you're celebrating your birthday today, these are the people by Longhori you happen to be sharing a birthday with. I think the most notable and only one of two people on our list today is a lady who was born in 1992. She's an American-born rapper, one of the most successful female rappers that you'll ever find on the face of the earth, right? Her name is the one and the only Cardi B. Cardi B celebrating her 34th birthday today. This is the person we Longhori released Dipina Tsa Go Tshwana Bo Bodak Yellow Bo I Like It Bo WAP with Megan Thee Stallion. She was born in New York City and she has quite an interesting story, right? If you look up her story, Hello Lebella, her past before she became a musician, before she became the success that she is today, she really used to be someone where Longhori was I don't know if this is a proper word to use on a Sunday, but a stripper, right? She used to do that kind of work and she just decided, you know what, I'm going to quit this stuff and I'm really going to pursue what my talent has given me, what God has been able to give me as well, Mobutsilo and Jami, right? So it's her birthday today. Very happy birthday today, especially shout out to the Cardi B fans who happen to be celebrating her today, right? Also celebrating their birthday today is a lady called Zonke Dikana. I don't know if you know Zonke Dikana, but she's a multi-award winning South African R&B and Afro soul singer, songwriter, a record producer as well as a multilingual vocalist. She was born on October 11th, 1979 in Port Elizabeth, South Africa, right? She's dropped some amazing songs. Songs like Chanabu, Jigizin, Tobo Feeling, Zebo Rishi, Tebo Tonight. Like so many songs. I think her career is something that needs to be absolutely celebrated at the most highest level, right? Truly one of the best songstresses that we have out here in Africa, in Southern Africa most especially. Otherwise, if you're celebrating your birthday today, those are some of the famous people that you share a birthday with, right? Hit me up on the WhatsApp line, +267 391 1066. I see you, Lady Queen. I see you, Ulibile Mpofu. Shout out to you guys. We're going to do your birthday shout outs in just a couple of minutes, right? Otherwise, the number is +267 391 1066. Hit me up and let me know who's celebrating their birthday in your life, and let's make their special day all the more special. Happy birthday to Cardi B. And of course, shout out to Cardi B fans. It's Cardi B, Bad Bunny, J Balvin on this one. It's called I Like It.

0: You. 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
1: You know yourself.
0: So, say jealousy. Keep it locked right here.

0: This is by FME DJs and Hans C featuring DJ TH right here on FM Live the Music. They're coming with a song. It's called Oh My God. We're doing your birthday shout outs. This is the final chance. Hit me up on the WhatsApp line +267 391 1066. Hey, let's spread some love on a beautiful Sunday.
1: SOS birthday shout out. Send your birthday shout out request +267 391 1066.
0: We're doing your birthday shout-outs. That is the number to hit up this morning, +267 391 1066, right? All that you have to do is let me know who are we wishing a happy birthday this morning. It could be a family member of yours. It could be a friend of yours. It could be we just want to spread some love on a Sunday and make sure people know that we love them and appreciate them, right? This one goes out to Lady Queen, man. Let's do this.

0: Malumare Lady Queen Ugartare, Otar Palelo, it's the scene. But she says she wanted to wish her uncle a happy birthday, right?
1: Hello?
0: Hello?
1: Hello?
0: Mozadi Amelegai?
1: Dente.
0: Gi DT?
1: Erra.
0: Can I house at a lobby to DT? Kana motho dingwaga di ntse di paramelela yana mainang yana bo DT yana ba simolola o timela.
1: No, never, never.
0: It'll always be DT forever.
1: Yeah, always.
0: My brother DT, do you know a guy called 50 Cent?
1: 50 Cent?
0: Hmm.
1: The rapper.
0: Yeah, the rapper.
1: Yeah, I do.
0: Are you sure?
1: Yeah, but come on, man. 50 Cent, all the way back.
0: DT, you're talking to Sosoni Arno FM, my brother. Happy birthday. Sosoni Arno FM, happy birthday, DT.
1: What the fuck?
0: Don't swear, DT. Happy birthday, my brother.
1: Thank you so much, my brother.
0: Come on, okay. Man. Girumilo Boloi, Akate is from Yaya, Anele, and Quentin. Tell him that we love him so much and we wish him many more years.
1: Beautiful. Those are my nieces, actually.
0: Oh,
1: those are my nieces and my nephew. That's very beautiful. I love that.
0: Beautiful stuff. Happy birthday, brother. We appreciate you. We wish you nothing but the absolute best today and on all the rest of the days.
1: Yeah, thank you, man. I was wondering what the fuck is happening with a 391 call from
0: landline.
1: What's going on?
0: All right, man. Have a good one, yeah?
1: Very lovely. Thank you, my brother.
0: All right, man. Hey, happy birthday to DT. Happy birthday to anyone that's celebrating it out there. This one is, hey, it's a bit of a good Sunday, I guess. Shout out to Uli Bilempofu. Uli Bilempofu are celebrating the birthday of Khakwetsatsiene, and they're saying she's one of the most loyal listeners of this show, right? So let's give her a shout. Uri Redi Temi, that one let's hell out of me. Happy birthday, Salami.

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1: Thank you so much.
0: Wow, and the voice note tsa go dimpola mo go maswe ke tsa motho tota celebrate the birthday ya gagwe so so happy.
1: Tota.
0: O ikutile tota tota ke go ikutuse.
2: I just want to thank God for the gift of life and another year of grace. Oh, I'm so happy. I'm so so happy. Happy, happy. Woo!
0: Happy birthday, my sister.
1: Thank you so much.
0: We celebrate the answer to you. How is it? How not
1: planning?
0: We tell her we do meet some time with you. Happy birthday. We hope that Mudimwa was a hot and this next year. It must be every single thing saying what I was about the mobile so long. That I want you to tell her to too sharp. Wishing you nothing but the absolute best.
1: I'm so happy. Thank you.
0: Oh, Batun. Oh, Batun. Kiki. Singwanyana.
1: Kiki, singwanyana.
0: All right, man. Happy birthday.
1: Thank you so much.
0: It's love in the air, man, and people are absolutely happy, right? Happy birthday to Libile, and of course, happy birthday to Uncle DT. Uncle DT, Arawiti 50 Cent, Mo, Masse, Masse, Masse, Masse. We wish you nothing but the absolute best, man. Make sure that you have a beautiful, beautiful year. We hope that God showers you with nothing but love. God showers you with nothing but blessings, nothing but, you know, every single thing, Selon Kore, lies within your heart's desires, right? It's a beautiful life, and of course, I hope that God shows you the absolute best sides of exactly that. On this beautiful morning, from the team here at Young FM, from the team here at SOS, we wish you nothing but an absolute happy birthday.

0: everybody, man. It cares. Oh, this is Mac G. You're now listening to Soso, the one and the only, the big dog. Asambe, Astishin. It cares. Oh, what a mini. Ndando.
1: So on SOF on Yaron FM. It's how we kickstart the second hour of the show every single Sunday right here on Yaron FM at 11 a.m. We get into a little something. It's a hot the SOS mix. This one is a special one. It comes from my brother, the one and the only Frostbite. Savannah, when it comes to Frostbite and he gets between the R&Bs and the hip-hops, you just know it's about to be an absolutely, absolutely splendid time, right? So take some time of chilling and all, it's a mix here. And I promise, if you want to clean the house or do anything productive, this mix is a cheat code. For the next 30 minutes, it'll absolutely make sure that that journey, whatever you are doing, is nothing but an absolute ease. Answer one simple question. Is it hot? Is it not? Does he deserve a dumpy, or does he deserve a court? This one is Frostbite, and he's on the SOS mix this morning.

Poisons by Frostbite, and he comes in on the ones and twos on the SOS mix this morning. Shoo! Ay, ay, ay, ay, ay, ay, ay, ay, ay, ay, ay, ay, ay, it's always a good time when Frostbite is behind the ones and twos. One of the kings of DJing hip-hop and R&B right here from BW, man. A beautiful, beautiful, beautiful mix. Let me know what you think about the mix. Is it hot? Is it not? Does he deserve a dumpy or does he deserve a quart? Ah, no. Me, I think he outdid himself, eh? I think Master Rakele Sixi thought. Check him out on your social media platforms. His name is DJ Frostbite, one of the best that we have in a BW. Let me know what you think about the mix. I think it's an absolutely hot one, man. Otherwise, it is the SOS mix. A very good morning to you.

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1: There's no better way to kickstart the second hour of the show than with a beautiful, beautiful SOS mix like that one, man. Otherwise, we're taking it all the way up until 1 p.m. with exactly the same vibes like this. In this very second hour of the show, we get into a special part of the show that we call Mindful Me, right? Where we get to talk about some of the real life issues that we experience throughout this lifetime and really try to introspect on what exactly the problem may be and what solution we can apply to the same. We will be joined by our resident counselor. His name is Mr. Jeremiah Dikhang. So do tune into that conversation. And of course, if you have a question, if you have a statement, anything that you want to say, make sure to hit us up on the WhatsApp line, +267 391 1066. But this is how we get back to the music. Let's take it all the way back to 2002. This one is an absolute classic. Busta Rhymes, Mariah Carey. It's from the album It Ain't Safe No More. And I promise you, on a Sunday morning, if you're trying to listen to some bad music, yeah, you're not safe, my sister, my brother. It's called I Know What You Want. A very good morning to you.

This one is by Ubuntu Band. They come in with a song. It's called Walk, right here on Yaron FM. Lift the music. 11:39 comes our time. And as I promised, every single Sunday around this time, we get into a very special part of the show where we get to talk about some of the real life issues we experience throughout this lifetime and introspect on what exactly the problem may be and what solution we can apply to the same. It's simply called Mindful Me. Good morning.

0: SOS. And of course, on Mindful Me, every single Sunday, we get to speak with our resident life coach and counselor here on the show. His name is Mr. Jeremiah Dikgang of Quantum Leap Academy. Good morning, Mr. Dikgang. How are you doing, sir?
1: I'm doing well.
0: Thank you so much for joining us as usual. And yesterday, Nogolidi 10th of October, we celebrated the World Mental Health Day, right? And it was a very important day that we marked. But we want to tackle it from a particular angle and to speak about behind the smile, the mental health struggles that don't talk about. So as we kickstart that conversation off, you know, we often see people smiling, going about their lives, yet they may be struggling mentally. They may be struggling emotionally. Why do people find it so difficult to open up about what they're going through when they're going through whatever it is?
1: Yeah, let me thank you, my brother, and also appreciate your listeners. Yeah, I would say many people struggle to open up in most cases due to the fact that they are afraid of being judged. They fear being misunderstood or sometimes even being rejected. And one of the, this one I want to emphasize, where they don't want to be perceived as weak. Because majority of us, we are thinking that if you are going to accept that I think now I'm struggling, I think I'm at my weakest point, I think I need help, it's a sign of weakness.
0: Yeah.
1: So people now, they put up more of a mask that does not reflect what is happening inside of them, which now, at the end of the day, we bottle so much of our struggles, we are unable to get help. Because the moment you find yourself dealing with that kind of struggle, somehow it tells you that you don't have the tools for you to maybe meaningfully deal with the situation. So the best way is not to mask it. The best way is to stand up. Don't fear any rejection. Don't fear any perception of weaknesses. Don't fear any judgment. So that is the reason behind the smiling in most of the times.
0: How do you tell the difference between just having ordinary stress and maybe from work or having a bad day, the difference between that and a serious mental health problem, or I'm going through something that is quite serious?
1: Yeah, stress is normal. Stress is normal. We all go through all those moments at some point in time. Every day we deal with situations that can leave us with feelings of stress, and we are able to maybe find a way out. But in a situation where you see some of this kind of feelings, the hopelessness, the sadness, the anxiety, going for a longer period of time, going to days, maybe into months, then you know that it is no longer about stress. Now is a problem that is more of an upgrade of stress. It's a mental problem, it's an emotional problem. When you start to lose interest in the things that you loved most, when you start to experience, you know, significant changes in how you sleep, in your appetite, in the things, appetite and your energy levels drop, you should know that this is no longer just a simple stress. When you find yourself even having the urge to withdraw from the friendships that have always been a safe haven for you, know very well that this is beyond stress. And you start to feel more worthless. You start to feel like you are not the real person that you've always believed you are. Then you have to garner enough courage to say, let me accept. Here, I need help. I'm not okay.
0: Ghana in Botswana, we tend to tell people when they're going through tough problems like this, be strong, just be, and especially in our situation as men, be a man. This thing of constantly being strong, can it actually affect your mental health over time?
1: Absolutely. Absolutely. First, I would say strength is okay. Strength is something that we need. We need to be strong for us to be able to overcome a whole lot of things. But the problem comes when strength is misconstrued. I meant to say, when strength is start now to be misconstrued or be put in the same bracket as things like maybe not crying, not accepting that you need help. When you start to think that being strong is all about not admitting the problem, that is where now it becomes a problem. So being strong is another thing, but what is it falls in which bracket? But the other part, where now you have to accept that I have a problem, I think I'm weak, I think I need help, then you should know very well that sometimes the bravest way the person can say, I'm not okay, I need help. That could be the bravest. That could be the best strength that you've ever managed to get. So we need not now to find ourselves having more of a shallow understanding of strength, where we put it in the bracket that it's supposed to be. That is where now we are throwing ourselves potentially into emotional health problems.
0: With these pressures that we are facing in today's day and age, these pressures of unemployment, these everyday challenges, financial difficulties, relationships, our family responsibilities, how do these everyday challenges affect our mental well-being?
1: Yeah, our mental well-being actually will never exist separately from our everyday circumstances, because we do deal with financial pressure, we do deal with unemployment, we also deal with all those family conflicts or misunderstanding and the like. And we should always accept and appreciate that they somehow affect our emotional health. And we should always be brave enough to accept that I think this time around, these things are taking a completely different toll on me. And if ever they are dealing with me in that way, then I need to seek for help. I think Botswana has been through one of the most difficult seasons that he has ever experienced as a country. We are going through, I don't know whether to say it's a recession or whatsoever. People are crying, people are dealing with all sorts of stuff. But the question is, are we now ready to accept that the current season that you are in is somehow affecting us as families, as individuals, as companies, as teams? But how do we manage them? And we need not to deny and say we are okay. If we are not okay, we are not okay. These are the things that we should stop and say, but they are affecting us.
0: And I think this technology stuff, it has really caused a big effect on how we relate with each other. Social media, for example, it tends to be one of those things where motho post up when everything is good, when they're happy and doing well, but they never post the low moments. So this I think it causes a conflict in the mind. How can constantly comparing ourselves to all these people that we see affect our mental health?
1: The starting point is to say what appears in social media is people's highlights. Highlights, like in a football game, you know, highlights is sometimes 5 seconds of 90 minutes of the entire game. But now when we are going to see a once-off brilliance, and we think that we can replicate it every single minute, every single day without fail, then we are living a completely illusional world. And we need to accept that no one will always post their debt. They will post their conflicts, their struggles, you know, the challenges that they're dealing with. They are waiting for the time when they are winning. The struggles that they deal with, they never post them. Beyond the struggle is a complete win. And when they are winning, they will post it. When they are having weddings, they will post it. When they have parties, they will post. They post the highlights, the once-off great moments. But do I have now to think that myself, watching all these people, I can replicate that every single day? That is now when we are inviting mental health problems to ourselves. It's all about saying, when I'm following this page, how am I feeling? Do I feel worthless? Do I feel like I'm falling behind? Do I feel like, you know, I'm not good enough? Do I feel like, you know, I'm diminishing myself? Do my wings look smaller because of this? Then if that happens to be the case, the best way is to unfollow such kind of pages, unfollow such kind of people. The most healthiest people to follow are those that make you start to believe in yourself, start to appreciate your progress, your journey. And if ever it happens that way, follow such. So it's very important for us to disconnect from following and trying to replicate people's highlights as opposed to replicating their normal life.
0: Okay, so sometimes the strongest people in our circles, in our families, our communities, they seem to be the one that people depend on. Everybody depends on this person. So I want for us to take care of this particular person. How do we recognize when these kind of people are the ones who now also need support and also need help?
1: Yeah, the very people, that advisor, that person who is always giving us strength, fixing us, and helping us to be the best versions of ourselves, we are tempted to think that they never struggle. We are tempted even to think that, they have everything set, everything has been put together. We fail even to recognize the changes within them, the changes that normally they go through because of some situations. We don't even recognize when they are starting to become less sociable, when they start to withdraw. We don't because we are not even expecting it. We don't even recognize when they become more irritable, when they become unusually silent. We don't recognize when they seem like they are now constantly tired. We fail even to see when they lose interest on the things that they like most, and we tend to think that they are immune to challenges, they're immune to mental health things because they have always portrayed that strong side of themselves. So it's very important now for us to say, even when you are helping us, time and again, we should also be mindful of the fact that you are a human being just like us, you can be broken. And when you are going through that, are we ready to go to this person and say, I think it seems like you are not the usual you? And we need not to be afraid to say to them, I think I'm seeing a lot of changes. Do you need help? I may not have all the answers, but it seems like you need help. Do you mind sharing? But this kind of people, I think now they are the ones who are struggling. And the sad part of it is that they are struggling alone and they need help. And if ever you are such kind of a one, that's why we are always advised, when you are the bigger person in your circle, look for the circle where you are not the biggest person. Because those people who are depending on you, they don't even see themselves as a safe space for your own problems. They always feel small, they always go to you to receive. But I would say, the very people who are always giving, they also deserve to receive at some point. And the question is, as the receiver, are we ready also to extend our hand and to be the givers to such a one?
0: And especially in our context in Botswana and Africa, when someone opens up about these struggles that they're going through, we sometimes tell them to pray, we tell them to stop overthinking, we tell them just simply be positive and be happy. Are these responses always helpful? Kana, they can make things worse.
1: The starting point is to say they're always coming from a place of love and good intentions and kindness or whatsoever. But sometimes, but actually we have to say prayer, faith or positive thinking, they are meaningful sources of maybe comfort for many people. But we should always say, let them come in place of us hearing people who are saying, I need to be listened to. I need to be heard. I need someone to understand me. I need someone to be there so that I can lean on them. Because sometimes when we are quick to bring that thing of prayer, to bring that thing of stop overthinking, you'll find that most of the time we are actually stopping people from talking. We are actually even denying ourselves an opportunity to hear this person. Because this person is not looking for any other advice, but sometimes I just say, I need someone to hear me so that I can ventilate my issues, so that at the end of the day I can feel better. Sometimes just listening and getting someone to speak, even when you are not coming up with any solution, but the fact that you have allowed them without interrupting them, you have allowed them, you have listened to them, you've given them that feeling of being important, that you are worth my minute, you are worth my 30 minutes. It can work, but sometimes we jump into conclusions. Oh, God knows it all. God has got everything. God is all. God has got the power to deal. And these people still continue to feel unloved and hurt. You know, they feel that it's like they don't deserve to be listened to. So it's very important for us to know when to throw the prayer thing, and when to listen, when to make people to be heard, to make people to feel heard, to feel understood, to feel like they matter.
0: Mm. So us as the people around our people, how can we create a safe environment for our friends, our partners, our family members, so that they can be able to talk openly about these mental health struggles without fear of being judged?
1: Normally, I would say, what is the normal conversation that we have when there is nothing? When we are talking about other people's struggles, what is the mindset, and what is the currency of our discussions every single day when we are sitting together? When we are portraying a mindset that says we are understanding, when we are portraying a mindset that says to somebody, you can be listened to, when we are portraying a mindset that says, you know, accepting a struggle is not a problem, then we are creating an environment that I know that I can be vulnerable. I can, you know, ventilate all my weaknesses, all my struggles, all my mistakes, you know, all my brokenness. But when we always sit down and mock strangers for their weaknesses, mock people maybe on television, we mock them for crying, we mock them, you know, for making bad decisions, we are actually saying, this is the tone of an environment that you are in. When now I'm going through whatever I'm going through, when I think of coming to this environment that I'm always hearing the judgment, the mocking, and the all kinds, I will never ever see the space as safe for me to come and ventilate, to come and express my brokenness. So it's very important. Let us not take for granted our simple discussions when everything is fine, because at the end of the day, they are telling everyone who's there, this is the kind of posture that we have when it comes to people struggling.
0: For someone who's listening, they feel emotionally overwhelmed, they feel mentally overwhelmed, what are some of those steps that you think that they can take to look after themselves, and how can they know when it's time now to really seek professional help?
1: Yeah, I would say the starting point of anything is to acknowledge that I need help. Acknowledge that this is how I am feeling. You know, in most cases, we use blanket statements. You know, I'm stressed. But how are you feeling? Acknowledge the actual feeling. And when you feel it, go for someone whom you trust. Sometimes you will need to, you know, to lay down the burden of you and put it somewhere. And in most cases, the laying down of the burden is when you are rather saying it out to somebody. Always ask yourself, do I have a circle that I trust? Build a circle that you trust, that when you are going through something, you can be able to ventilate your struggles to them. The first one, like I said, is acknowledgement. The second one is talk to someone that you trust. You know, and take care of your basic needs. Make sure that you sleep. Make sure that you are eating well. Make sure that, you know, you start to continue doing the things that you've always done. When you feel like maybe you are struggling to do them, try and continue the same routines that you always do when you are okay. And then break the problem into smaller. What can I do? And I normally tell people, please, let us not rush to people who are saying, let us solve it in 2 minutes. You know the books that sell in most cases, Be a Millionaire in a Week. I mean, the question is, do people who buy those books, do they become millionaires in 1 week? Now we have that impatient generation. Whether you tell someone, if you are having an emotional problem, when you are struggling emotionally, don't expect to solve the problem with just one sitting, with just looking for that one thing that can just solve your problem. Come up with steps that you can do for you to be able to come back to your normal self. And don't expect to solve it overnight, but follow the steps and cooperate with the process, which is very, very important. But the other one is all about, from there, create the healthy boundaries. Ask yourself, how did I find myself in this situation? If some of us were in this situation because we are unable to say no, we are struggling financially because we've given away so much, and now we find ourselves struggling. Now create boundaries. Develop the ability to say no. Find no as one thing that is healthy. Even if people get disappointed, but be comfortable with saying no when you are saying it in your own terms. Say yes when everything inside of you is saying yes. So it's important now to create the boundaries to say, I'm going to do things that are okay with me. And then avoid unhealthy coping mechanisms, unhealthy coping habits. Avoid rushing to say, let me go and take alcohol, let me go and take maybe smoke and do it for me to be able to be fine. There you are rather growing the problem. Avoid that kind of a temptation where you think that solving this problem, maybe you could just go there and find the solution from without. The solutions are inside of you. Like I said, come up with steps. Work, if ever it's not working, that is when you can now seek for assistance, seek for professional help. And professional help will always make you understand this whole process will always take time. We are normally not promising you an overnight solution, but rather we say, let us work it out. And like I said, cooperate with the process.
0: Thank you very much, Mr. Dikgang. Where do we find you if we need help with these kind of things?
1: Yeah, ke tshwarakala mo nambareng ya me ya 7442-7464, or visit our Facebook page, Quantum Leap Academy. That is where also we can engage.
0: Thank you very much, Mr. Dikgang. Have a good one.
2: This call is no longer being recorded.
0: All right. This one is Mr. Jeremiah Dikgang of Quantum Leap Academy. Please do make sure to check him out on your social media platforms. Absolutely doing some really, really great work. And I think they're getting ready for their boot camps where they teach, you know, young men certain life skills. Right. So do make sure to check them out. Quantum Leap Academy across all of your social media platforms. Otherwise, it's called Mindful Me. And of course, we do this one every single Sunday from 11:40. A very good afternoon to you.
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5: Ayo ba yo, haki ke na molelo sho, ngaudira gaudira mosholo. 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

0: It's Cost FX on this one featuring Backson. It's a song by Bita Baraba. Sara ke mo mooding ba se ame late le be ke pagama Honda Fit waraga. Quite a beautiful song, and I like the way that he's been able to mix his music with the way that he does comedy, right? U da muthela kwa di bara ngwanaka a gara pina ba tsega. Like, what kind of creativity is that, man? Some beautiful stuff. It brings a time to 12:16 right here on Yarn FM. Live the music. In the very final hour of the show, we get into a very special corner of the show where you and I get to share with each other some of the music that we absolutely really, really love, right? I mean, and I'm not talking about one of those songs and you're like, ah, that's a nice song. No, I'm talking about the songs that really, really do make up your life. It's simply titled Soundtrack to My Life. And all that I want for you to do this afternoon is hit me up on the WhatsApp line, +27391-1066. Send me a voice note and let me know, what is that one song that I could play for you this afternoon that would absolutely make your day? All that you have to do is send me a voice note and tell me, what's that song and what does that song mean to you? Do you want to dedicate it to someone that you love, someone that loves you right back, someone who got song out of the, whatever the occasion may be? I just want to celebrate you and make sure you want to hear what I'm not sure tasting more music in Motamodi. Wait, there's a starvation of serious music knowledge in the country, right? So how's I send a voice note? It has to be a song that means something to you. It has to be a voice note, and it has to be something real, something special, right? +27391-1066. What is the soundtrack to your life?
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0: Juju Boy on this one. It's a song Ibiza Hot Motho Blamo. 12:20 comes over time. We're playing Soundtrack to My Life. Hit me up on the WhatsApp line, +26739110066. Send me your voice note and tell me what is that one song that I can play for you on this Sunday afternoon that would absolutely make your day. It has to be special. It has to be something that means something, right? Dedicated to someone. They say that Sunday is for lovers. So maybe take up this opportunity, huh? And send a little something to Marata. Dedicate a song. Why do you love it so much, right? If I've got it here, I definitely will play it for you. And I want to see who's got the best music taste right here on SOS. Hit me up on the WhatsApp line. What's the soundtrack to your life?
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0: Listen to Cecilia. It's an absolute BW classic. Eskimos featuring Juju Boy. They come in on this one. It brings our time to 12:28. Hey, we're playing a game. It's called Soundtrack to My Life. Shout out to Ulibile Mpofu. She already sent in a voice note. But of course, if there's a song that you'd like to hear on the Soundtrack to My Life this afternoon, make sure to hit me up. +267 391 1066. All that you have to do is send me a voice note and tell me what is that one song that would absolutely make your afternoon, right? It has to be a song that you love. Tell me why you love it. What makes it so special that we have to play this afternoon? That's all I want to hear, right? What do you have taste in music? Are you sure that you know music, especially for a Sunday afternoon like this one? Well, let's put that to the test and hit me up on the WhatsApp line so that we can get into Soundtrack to My Life, right? It's simple, it's straightforward, and of course, it's all about good music.
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2: 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So yeah, buale ya

0: This is a house classic. It's one by Zakes Bantwini. It's called Clap Your Hands. We're about to play a little something. It's called Soundtrack to My Life.
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0: Is how we kick it off with my girl, Ulibile Mpofu. Let's hear what she has to say.
2: Can you play me Love on Top by Beyonce? Yeah, now it's Hemigel and my please. It's my birthday.
0: Very simple, very straightforward. Happy birthday to you, my girl, Ulibile. Sakwa. This one comes from Ulibile. It's one by Beyonce. It's a song. It's called Love on Top.

Innocence by Beyonce. The song is called Love on Top. Shout out to you, my girl, Oli B. This one goes out to you. Happy birthday. It's a beautiful one to kickstart the soundtrack to my life this afternoon. We got another one. This one comes from the boy, again, Denny Sida. Ozzy F. Teddy from my heart. That's the song that he says that he wants. And for me, it's a very special song. And Ozzy F., as an Ozzy F. fan, because it's one of the most beautiful, clean raps from him. Way back, but a lot of people don't know it. You know, in fact, before you introduced me to the song, my brother, I actually didn't know it myself. Because Nike today, later get Ozzy Tota. He really likes to spit, you know, he really likes to spit that stuff. But as of recent, so I'm absolutely excited to see what he has for us, right? But this one, it's all the way back from about 7 years ago. It was still here in 2026. We're still jamming it, and it's quite an absolutely beautiful song. It's one by Ozzy F. Teddy. It's called From My Heart. Shout out to you, my boy Dennis.

0: Songs by Ozzy F. Teddy. It's a special one. It's called From My Heart. Shout out to you, my boy Dennis. This one is a banger, my boy. Quite a beautiful song by Ozzy F. Teddy. And of course, like you're saying, it's all the way back from, you know, way, way, way back in time. And he was just giving gratitude to his fans, gratitude to the people that have supported him. And it's such, such a beautiful song, man. Shout out. There's a message on the WhatsApp line. This one is from Uli William Pofari. Thank you so much, my brother. You have made my day special. God bless you. God bless you too, my sister. We appreciate you, Luena, your support that you've given us, and we wish you nothing but an absolutely, absolutely beautiful day, right? Normal soundtrack to my life requests, but this is how we play it every single Sunday in the very final hour of the show. We get to share with each other some of that music that we absolutely really, really love. So make sure to check it out again next week, Sunday. Same place, same time.
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1: It's a beautiful Sunday. We're about to wrap down the show. This one is by DJ Cleo featuring Busi Khadebe. It's a song you've been talking to. Very good afternoon.

0: You. Yes, you. We know you are a liker of nice things.
1: You know yourself.
0: So, say jealousy. Keep it locked right here.
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This one's called Soso. It's won by Omar Lay right here on Yaron FM. Live the music. That's how we wrap it up on the show today. Thank you so, so much for hanging out with me. Kamalaga ke Soso, maramostra tendabam pizza, fella butter socks. I'm back again on air on a Tuesday evening between 6 and 7 p.m. It's a brand new show. It's called Ask a Lawyer. Please do tune in. Get to learn some of your rights and responsibilities as long as it pertains to the law, right? Otherwise, on Facebook, Libiso Lamike Soso Kumo, and across all of your other social media platforms, the name is So So Wow. That is so.so.wow. Your 1 p.m. news bulletin is coming your way, and then after that, it's Mr. O on My Kind of Vibe all the way up until 2 p.m., right? Like I always say, it's a beautiful day to have a beautiful day. Let's make sure we do exactly that, right? Hang out with some people that you love, some people that love you right back, and make sure it's always good vibes and nothing ever negative. Hey, I'm out of here. So, so, so, so, so.

0: Facebook. So Kumo. Instagram and TikTok. So.so.wow. So on the socials. Stay up to date with the latest headlines, breaking news, and exclusive updates tailored just for you. 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
1: 450 million Pula and workers' funds allegedly laundered abroad. And US President Donald Trump fumes over Nobel Peace Prize snub.
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1: 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Good afternoon. More than 450 million Pula in union members' funds was allegedly laundered abroad by union leaders to finance lavish lifestyles while millions remain unaccounted for. This was revealed by the Director of Public Prosecutions, Kgosi Ngakagae, at the Bosetshu Conference on Corruption. He said the DPP is handling a case involving the alleged plunder of workers' money by individuals entrusted with safeguarding it. He alleged that some union leaders used the funds to bankroll first-class flights, luxury hotel stays, and other extravagant privileges at the expense of ordinary workers whose contributions they were supposed to protect.
3: We are prosecuting. It is a case of promises betrayed. And as they were being treated to these luxuries, 450 million, if not more, some say it was more, was being funneled out of the country. And when the toll was taken, it was too late. Trying to recover some of the money. We've restrained some of the money and some of the assets. But there's so much more money that we cannot, that we are yet to locate and to find. And recently we had one of the perpetrators has committed suicide.
1: Police have recorded a significant decline in traditional property-related crimes during the recent independence holidays, crediting heightened vigilance and coordinated law enforcement efforts. Speaking during the independence celebration's crime and safety overview, Police Commissioner Diana Marete said housebreaking and theft cases dropped from 18 to 7, while burglary and theft fell from 18 to 9 cases. Store-breaking incidents also declined from 17 to 7 cases. Marathe commended police officers and other law enforcement agencies for their dedication in maintaining public safety throughout the holiday period. She also praised members of the public for remaining vigilant and taking precaution to protect their property.
4: We recorded encouraging reductions in several traditional property offences. Housebreaking and theft declined from 18 to 7 cases. Burglary and theft from 18 to 9 cases. While store breaking and theft decreased from 17 to 7 cases. These improvements are encouraging and reinforce the importance of sustained police visibility, targeted patrols, intelligence gathering, and active community participation in crime prevention.
1: And finally, U.S. President Donald Trump says the Nobel Peace Prize is forever discredited after the 2026 honor was awarded to South African judge Navi Pillay. At what was supposed to be a rally for other Republican candidates in New York, Trump devoted a long portion of his speech to airing the grievances with the Nobel Selection Committee.
5: The Nobel Prize was given out today to a liberal person who works at the United Nations who nobody has ever heard of. I know a lot of people, I've never heard of this particular person, but congratulations anyway. In all of the wars that I have settled, I never spoke to the United Nations. They were of no help to me. The United States of America, represented by me as your president, should have received the Nobel Peace Prize, but didn't. And this is an indelible stain on the country of Norway and those people that made such a disgraceful and embarrassing decision.
1: And now for a recap of our top stories this afternoon. 450 million Pula and workers' funds allegedly laundered abroad, and US President Donald Trump fumes over Nobel Peace Prize snub.
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1: And And in today's maximum temperatures, Gaborone and Francistown are hot and sunny, reaching 32 degrees. Maung and Kasane scorching at 36. Across the borders, Johannesburg is enjoying partly sunny skies at 26. Cape Town is mild at 18, Lusaka warm at 31. Windhoek pleasantly warm at 28. And lastly, Harare is at 29 degrees Celsius. Do make sure to catch me again tomorrow morning at 7 with the RNFM News on the Rush. Happy Sunday. Enjoy the Sunday chillers, places of worship, Boto Sunday and Sunday soccers wherever you are. And as Soso says, it's a beautiful day to have a beautiful day.
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1: Mr. O on the ones and twos.

It's Mr. O on the ones and twos coming in with some serious fire on My Kind of Vibe today. It's an absolutely groovy one. Perfect for your Sunday afternoon. Nothing better. It sounds good, because that's exactly where it has been for the past hour, man. It's called My Kind of Vibe every single Sunday between 1 and 2 p.m. He gets on the decks, and of course, he does something exactly like this, man. It's too good. And of course, we back here and enjoy it in the comfort of your own space, your own home. Wherever that you like to enjoy your music, all that you have to do is visit a website, ibizahotihearthis.at. How's it going to such a hella order, Mr. Old Sabatsutsu. Website name, hearthis.at.

0: Every single Sunday between 1 and 2 p.m., make sure to check it out. It's nothing but the absolute best music for your Sunday afternoon, man. It's absolutely too good. I think, yeah, it's something saying what everybody needs on a beautiful Sunday like this one, right? Make sure to check it out. Check him out on your social media platforms as well. Get him on a stage because you'll absolutely rock your crowd city. Let's add it to the Mavanera. Go Hangover Mix turns 10 years. Mutsari ki Mutsari show. And I can confirm without a single doubt in mind that this one is my kind of vibe.
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0: Yes, you. 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
0: So, say jealousy. 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Yeah.

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Unity and Freddie Pro coming through on Yarn FM with Mpulele. And this is bringing our time to exactly 2:18 p.m. Welcome to the Sunday afternoon drive tour right here on Yarn FM. How are you doing? Are you good, bestie? How was your Sunday? And where are you? What are you doing? Or you're just home doing some general cleaning. You know, you want to deep clean your house. Sort of like a restart button before you get into this coming week. My name is VVA, otherwise the mummy with the sauce. And this is the Dropbox. And God told me today to remind you that we are entering a time of Thanksgiving, and that if you continue to nurture your relationship with Him, He will give you life in abundance, everything that you had been asking for. The conversation is never complete without you. Do remember that. Make sure to join in via WhatsApp on +26739111066. And I know that since the weather high enough, funny, the connection is high enough, funny, you can always check us out on DSTV channel 917. We've got plenty of music coming your way this afternoon. Make sure that you stay tuned. But of course, we need to set the bar, set the tune with a little bit of God in the house. I've got Spirit of Praise coming through with Sipongwenya. The song is titled Ebenezer. Listen to the drums. Listen to the drums, because these are the ones that are going to get you into the mood to praise and to be happy and, you know, offer your thanks. Welcome to the show, bestie.

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0: If you don't know who Sipho Ngwenya is, you definitely need to check out the song and the video that they made during the live recording of the song. Obana Haba Guyana in the background. This is him dancing, and he's making one of the most. There's a lot of energy in what I am doing. Listen, man, it's 228 right here on Yarn FM, Live the Music. And that was The Spirit of Praise featuring Sipho Ngwenya, a song released in 2022. It's called Ebenezer, which translates to the Stone of Help. I'm basically telling God, you're my rock. Every year during the month of October, we're reminded of breast cancer and the realities that many of our loved ones face, our friends that they experience. And many of us join in solidarity by either wearing pink or pinning a ribbon or a cancer awareness pin on your clothing. In most extreme cases, people shave off their heads in solidarity with the patients that have gone through chemo. Because that's what happens. One of the side effects of chemo is the excessive loss of hair. How are you choosing to spread the breast cancer awareness this year? How are you choosing to keep people aware that this is a thing that not only affects females but also males, and that Molimungwe has to do a check on their own? If you don't know how to check it, you can always go to the hospital or the clinic and they will assist you in that regard. But I want to know from you, +2673911066, how are you choosing to spread breast cancer awareness, and what do you think is the most one or activity that could really provide more impact in people knowing about what other people go through on a daily basis? MSK is coming through on the other side with Di Bete Robone. Back to back with Tilly T. Holekani. And there's a little something from Therefore Bright. It's always good to have him on the playlist. 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My name is VVA, and this is The Dropbox.
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7: It feels like your phone rings. You look down, your heart starts to beat. Because the last time you saw that name was the morning you ignored it. After the night you put it in your phone. Video call. Hi, Banna. Now you start to sweat. Because looking at you is you. But the you that you would look like if you were 20 years younger. And younger you says to 20 years older you. Hello, Daddy.
8: Your eyes start to cry. New dead tears. And then, while your mouth is trying to find something to say, he says,
7: Dad, I'm an oil tycoon. You want to come and live with me in Dubai, Habibi?
8: And then your body starts to...
7: Yeah, that's what it's like to

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2: We are building a country where we are together. Mm. Like sport, we are a team. We are Team Botswana. Mm. Each one of us has a role to play. Different roles, varied roles, but very important roles nonetheless. And so each one of us must play their role and work together with the next person to raise the profile of the country.
3: A re buisaneng ka semo sa lefatshe la rona. Re tshwenyegile ba rotlhe ka itsholelo ya rona. Matshwenyego a kana mme a ka fetswa ke rona. Kana jang.

0: When I tell you Tefo Bright absolutely ate when he made this song, it's called Tlhagiso. And there's also a remix to it that you should check out right here on Yarn FM Live the Music. Our time is 4:45 and we're looking at the different ways in which we can collectively help spread breast cancer awareness enough to make an impact. And I did do a deep dive to find out the different ways and different groups and societies have, you know, over the years or over the decades chosen to show, you know, solidarity and also spread awareness. The different ways that made good history, that is what we're getting into right about now. Let's get into it.
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0: So in my deep dive, I found out the 10 different most iconic ways that people over the years have chosen to, you know, spread breast cancer awareness, right? And I'm going to talk about the top five that I found that, you know, continue to make an impact until today. So there's a company called Estee Lauder. I know them through perfumes, I believe you do too, as well as Evelyn H. Lauder. What they did in 1992 was that they distributed these pink ribbons as a symbol of breast cancer awareness. And this has become the world's most recognizable symbol of breast cancer awareness and made the cause very easy to visibly support. You don't even have to announce it. So you stand in solidarity with, you know, the ones affected. And number two comes the Race for a Cure, which was founded by Susan G. Komen and Nancy Brinker in 1983. This was a charity walk or run that was organized to raise funds and awareness for breast cancer. The funds were used for research and support, and while the entire run and walk brought together, you know, survivors, families and communities as a global movement, and it has grown to become such. And then there was the former U.S. lady, Betty Ford, who for the first time in 1974 discussed her breast cancer diagnosis publicly and the mastectomy that she got after that. What that is basically removal of the breast tissue, partially or full removal of the breast tissue that is affected. And her openness helped remove some of the stigma around talking about breast cancer and encouraged women and men to talk about the disease and seek medical attention, right? And then came the National Football League of America and their campaigns, the pink campaigns that they ran. This began in 2009. Up until today, it is still happening. Players wore pink equipment and uniforms, while stadiums and broadcasts carried breast cancer awareness messages. This basically made sure that the awareness and the messaging reached millions of sports fans and became a part of the mainstream popular culture. As you know, 99% of the time sports. And at number five, we have the pink landmarks, which is from the 2000s going onwards up until today, where cities, governments, charities and landmark organizations around the world have done. Famous buildings and landmarks were illuminated in pink in October, and the campaign created striking images for television and social media turned breast cancer awareness into a highly visible public event. Those are the top five that I found out that produced a very significant impact. Although I did watch a TikTok video a couple of days ago about a movement by men, husbands and fathers who walked in stilettos for breast cancer, for not breast cancer, but cancer awareness of children. And this walk was meant to generate, you know, funds to provide to a certain hospital where the kids were housed in a pediatric wing. And I believe that was such a beautiful movement. So how are you spreading the breast cancer awareness? Are you wearing pink? Do you have a ribbon? Or do you have an activity that you have been or are doing right now? It could help spread breast cancer awareness. +2673911066 is the number, the call or dial. And let us know, because right here at Yare FM is where you can get all the support you need. You just need to make that call. On the other side of this is Nasty C with Mia Moore and my favorite girl, Posibina, and Miti Kwakwa with Fire, that is going to be wrapping up this first hour of the Dropbox for us.
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Already added the song to your morning playlist as a woman when you wake up in the morning. This is your sign to do so. It's Mposibina with Midi Kwakwa. The song is titled Fire, and it's an absolute feel-good song, and definitely the type of song you want to play in the morning. How ibakanya, getting ready for work, getting ready to leave the house, and you're reminded, what are this woman? She's fire. She's the one. She's the gal. Listen, man, it's 2:58 and we're wrapping up this hour. We've got 3 more hours to go until the hour of 6 p.m. You're still hanging out with myself, EVA, on Yarn FM, and your top of the hour brings you Unicel and K-Mill coming through with Raitsi. There's a little of Mr. Shane S.A. with Ghetto Groove and something from Ether Jones and Lecter Johnson with I Ain't Crazy. Let's get into it.

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0: It's Aoife Jones and Alexa Johnson coming through with I Ain't Crazy, bringing our hour to exactly 3:17 right here on Yarn FM. We're easing into another hour of the Dropbox, and this Sunday, it's Sunday, so you know that we're keeping things super easy, but of course we still need to catch up with our creatives and the entertainment space. What have they been up to this week? What are they talking about? Who's releasing new music? And 3:45 we're checking in our BW creatives, right? The music, the moves, the stories, and everything that has been making a little noise this week. So stay tuned with me because we're getting into all of that and a little bit more. For now, though, let's keep the Sunday soundtrack going. There is X1 featuring Thoughts with Men on the Moon. Back to back with LMA, and the song is titled This Is Us. Welcome to the second hour.
1: Vivier, the mommy with the sauce. The mommy with the sauce.

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1: Yarona FM. It feels like the tattoo artist just inked your fiancé's name on your neck. Now he's standing over you, saying, "Ooh." Your heart beats faster, and you start to sweat as you look in the mirror and read, "Timothy." The H is missing. Also missing is actual Timothy. No, not missing. Outside the window, attached to some woman by the lips, and now you're crying. But then you see the tattoo guy's name badge says Timothy with the H missing, and you see his face with a sorry your fiance's a loser look, and you realize he's actually quite cute, and you have his name on your neck, and then you're like, ooh, oh, yeah. That's what it's like to feel the fire with a Rock My Soul 3. Three pieces of soul fire chicken, soul fries and soul fire sauce for only 60 bucks. Chicken licken, soul food.
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0: that hold it down for Botswana.
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0: The song is titled War and it's brought to you by Bishop right here on Yarn FM. Live the music. Welcome to the third hour of the show. Our time is exactly 4:19 p.m. and we're at the part of the show where things kind of slow down and we get into talking about real conversations, things we go through and we don't talk about. And sometimes some of these things make us, or these experiences, they make us feel isolated, like we're alone and we're going through them alone, which is why this segment exists, for us to share stories and real experiences experienced by real Batswana. They will indicate to you, okay? Now, October is Breast Cancer Awareness Month, and this year's theme is Every Story is Unique, Every Journey Matters. And that's what today's
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0: FM. Anyway, that's what today's conversation is going to be about, right? The person behind the diagnosis, the journey behind the survival, and the story that deserves to be heard. More music is coming up on the hour, but first, let's set the mood up with some good music. 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
1: Yarona FM. Listen, man, what a gorgeous playlist of a track. It was Meja Cuba with a fire track right there, as well as Lebu Davy coming through with Permission Granted on Yarn FM Live the Music. The time is 4:29, and we are slowly gearing towards the most important conversation of today, okay? I can only imagine what a cancer diagnosis is scary. I can only imagine how it feels like when you get the diagnosis. Here is the story of your current reality. I have no idea how I would personally react after hearing those words. But there is a chance for you to fight it. It's not a death sentence. Early detection, medical care and support can make a difference. But the question that I do have for today that we're going to unpack with my guest is, what does the journey look like and what is the recovery process? What does the whole situation look like from a person from their perspective? At 4:43, we sit down with a two-time breast angiosarcoma survivor. It is a rare cancer that develops in the cells lining blood vessels, and in her case affected the breast. So stay tuned in for that conversation coming up in just a couple of minutes. But for now, here is Sasa Class, a beautiful throwback with Mamangwato.

0: You know, there's always something about Priscilla Kay's voice, man, when she's on a track. She gives you that R&B flavor that you're always looking for. This one is Groovy Sue, Raul Bryan, and Priscilla Kay. It's called Dreams, right here on Yarn FM, bringing our time to exactly 4:41. In the studio with a very interesting guest with me is a two-time breast angiosarcoma survivor. Through her platform, Life of a Cancer Survivor, she shares her journey to inspire hope, encourage early detection, and remind us that there's life beyond the diagnosis. Vanessa Ngayelang is a geologist. Actually, it's funny because we're from the same school. Okay. Passionate breast cancer advocate, and she is here to share her story. Vanessa, welcome to the Dropbox, Levy.
1: Hi, thank you for having me.
0: How are you doing?
1: I'm good, I'm good.
0: I like the gorgeous dress that you have on.
1: Oh, thank you.
0: Because it breathes boldly. Shout out Gloto. Is it Gloto?
1: Yeah.
0: Shout out Gloto. It actually provides for breathable, you know. Mm-hmm. Yeah, you're ready for the summer.
1: Listen, I'm here for it.
0: Listen, man, let's get into this conversation. You are a passionate advocate for breast cancer awareness, as I have seen. Your social media is very pink, it's very colorful, and we are up, especially in the month of October, as we are. Tell me, I want to take us back to the moment, Hella, for the reason behind this persona that you have now grown on social media. Take us back to the diagnosis. Where were you? What was the feeling like? And what prompted you to even go to the hospital in the first place? Let's start it from there.
1: Okay. Well, my experience started in 2017. I was 20 years of age at the time.
0: Mm-hmm.
1: And I was still a student at BUST. I was actually doing my first year.
0: Yeah.
1: So what had happened is that my breast was growing, but I had large breasts.
0: Mm-hmm.
1: And I did feel a lump in my breast.
0: Mm-hmm.
1: It wasn't painful, but I thought it was just like your ordinary lumps that women normally have. So I didn't think much of it, went to school. But while I was still in school, then I started experiencing pains.
0: Mm-hmm.
1: So I had to visit the school clinic, but I just got pain meds for like a month and a half.
0: Mm-hmm.
1: And then when it didn't get better, I went back and was referred to a clinic outside of school in Palabe.
0: Mm.
1: Did my
0: PMH, right? Because that's where we usually referred to. If
1: no, I actually just went to a private clinic.
0: You went to a private clinic, yeah. Okay?
1: Because it was very painful. I didn't want to have to wait for long.
0: Uh-huh.
1: Yeah, and then did my scans. All she said was, "I think it's better you see a specialist in Gaborone." She didn't give me any details.
0: How?
1: So I was like, okay, you know, cancer's the last thing on my mind.
0: But
1: I
0: just wanted the pain
1: to, yeah, I needed the pain to go away, and I just felt like, you know what, let me just go and hear what the doctor has to say. Maybe they'll give me something. Went to see my general surgeon, had a biopsy. He said to check if the tumor was cancerous. Did that within a space of 4 days. Were called back to the hospital, and that is when my doctor bluntly said you have a rare type of cancer called angiosarcoma.
0: Yeah.
1: And the cancer is very aggressive.
0: Yeah.
1: And right now it's slowly spreading into your lower body.
0: Yeah.
1: Emma. So when
0: who was with you when you went to get the results?
1: Yes.
0: Who
1: was
0: with you?
1: My mom.
0: Uh-huh.
1: My mom and my aunt, two of her sisters, and my cousin and her daughter. So Ibile, when she came to pick me from home, she came with her. I'm like, why do you have a whole group of people?
0: Yeah.
1: What's going on? It's like, no, let's go. He just said I should bring a couple of people. I'm like, okay.
0: The doctor said your mother should bring a couple of people with you. Okay.
1: I'm like, okay, fine.
0: I mean, in a normal world, it would tell you, okay, what did you feel at that moment when you saw this whole group of people, but it was the results, and you're thinking it's just nothing?
1: No, when I thought, okay, what if? But I was like, no, man, I don't get sick. Why would I have such a dangerous disease? I'm like, okay, it's fine, let's go. I was a bit nervous, but not too nervous. I honestly didn't think that he was gonna give me negative results.
0: Okay.
1: So I was okay the entire time.
0: So when you finally hear the words, as the doctor bluntly says to your face, can you have a rare form of cancer in Zijana Lejana? What was your reaction?
1: I just froze. I didn't cry. My mom and her sisters were crying. The first thing I asked was, okay, so when are we doing this? Because I have to go back to school. I swear. I'm telling you.
0: I can say that because I'm the girl, we sort of hot a little hangarimo situation in Eulemoyone. Everybody else in the room is freaking out. Mm. Even the doctor made sure there were preparations. But you're just concerned about school. Please, let's just wrap this up.
1: I'm like, I'm young. So cancer, I didn't know much about cancer. I think this is also why I've made it my ammo to just spread it out so that people are aware. It doesn't matter the age. Because back in the day, Neritzo had cancer, so sabahulu. So I had very little knowledge of cancer. I think that's why I reacted the way that I did. And I was just like, okay, let's get it done with. Like, no, baby, you're going to have to pause your life.
0: And did
1: no
0: he,
1: school.
0: And they gave you like a whole treatment plan and everything.
1: Treatment plan came up. Okay, surgery is part of treatment. So yes, I had to do that within, was it 3 days? My journey was super fast. From getting my results, the following day I had to travel back to school to pack my stuff, go back to Gaborone the following day, get ready with the procedure, your surgery. Within 3 to 4 days, I was admitted for surgery.
0: Because he did say that the cancer was very aggressive and spreading, and they needed to, you know, take care of it, and then the chemo, and then... So tell me about what followed after that. When you were going through the treatment, I know that there are very low moments, and when you got your diagnosis, this is the situation.
1: Yeah.
0: But when were you, would you say that throughout the whole process, information when did you just sit with yourself and be like, Gana, this is actually happening? And would you say, when would you say was your lowest moment? How did you come out of it?
1: I first started to realize that this is actually happening. I am sick when I was in hospital after my surgery. Now that I was alone in my room and I was looking at myself, that is when it hit me. And looking at the fact that I had one breast, I'm like, is this actually happening?
0: You and saw mastectomy. This is a 20-something-year-old girl who's at university studying, and you're looking at yourself for the first time in the mirror. You were going through chemo.
1: I hadn't
0: not
1: started
0: yet. Okay, so you had just gone out of surgery, and you have one breast, and you're looking at yourself in the mirror.
1: And I'm like, wow. So this is how I look. This is how I have to live. And that's when I started bawling.
0: That's when you started crying.
1: Yeah.
0: And the reality is hitting you. Yeah.
1: Mm. The hardest part was now when the actual treatment had to start. The chemotherapy and the radiotherapy. Starting from the minute I walked into the nurse's office and she was telling me of the side effects before starting the treatment. So that scared me. Because what do you mean I'm going to lose my hair? What do you mean I'm going to be skinny? Fertility issues. I'm not going to have a baby.
0: I actually wanted to get into that. Yeah, but continue.
1: It's too much for me. I'm too young to be going through all of this. But I was lucky to have a very strong and large support system. My family, give them 10.
0: Vanessa, I want to take you a bit backwards.
1: Okay.
0: Did you ever have a conversation with your mother and they told you about the history in your family? Because sometimes they are hereditary in families, and cancer, if it happened before, chances are it will happen again in the family. Did you have a conversation with your mother to actually trace back if it has ever happened in the family?
1: Emma, we had the conversation, and from my mom's side, no one. I only found out later when I was done with, where I had completed my treatment, where I was having a conversation with my dad.
0: Mm-hmm.
1: So his mom, my grandma,
0: mm-hmm.
1: died from colon cancer.
0: Mm-hmm.
1: His sister as well
0: mm-hmm.
1: had colon cancer.
0: Mm-hmm.
1: Yeah. So I think it was from my paternal side.
0: Mm-hmm. Mm-hmm. So there was a possibility that that had been inherited gene. Margarialo. If you've just tuned into Nyarna FM, your time is 4:51, and I'm in conversation with Vanessa Nkayalang, who's a two-time breast cancer angiosarcoma survivor, and we're talking about her journey, the journey of the life of a cancer survivor. Now, you had to face it twice.
1: Mm-hmm.
0: That was your first diagnosis.
1: Emma.
0: You went through surgery and they got and then you had to start chemo and, you know, all of this treatment. Now the doctor is laying it on you. Face certain fertility issues as you proceed. Mm-hmm. But you've got this amazing support of your mother, your mother's sisters, your aunts, even just your friend, the beautiful family. Mm-hmm. And now you return to school and you're thinking, listen, we beat this thing. It's amazing. We've made it. Tell me about the second diagnosis when you're now like,
1: I think the second one was horrible.
0: Tell me about
1: now, first of all, there was a point where I was mad at my doctors because I had initially said just remove both breasts.
0: Yeah.
1: So the fact that now I have to go through all of this when this could have been avoided, I'm not saying I blame the doctors, but I'm just saying a part of me wished that they actually listened and heard me. Because now then I wouldn't have to go through all of this. And because now as of our way of certain issues, sabo, ho hui di ba sorry, kana how saena, o saena la gore, okay. There's a possibility ya gore o ka robala ruri so ke tsaba tsonjo tsenetseo. And then because the treatment was very harsh on me the first time, the thought of having to go through all of that again was also quite depressing.
0: It could be horrifying. I imagine that it would be horrifying because that means you're starting from the beginning.
1: Emma.
0: But we did have a little conversation earlier, Ori. You were happy that the outcome of the second diagnosis was that at least I would take both of them off. Tell me about that first experience.
1: Hey, Ma, it was so difficult for me. I remember I didn't want to change my roommate. She's a very close friend of mine, even up to this day.
0: Mm-hmm.
1: So she was with me from day one. Could even when the pain started, from packing my stuff, surgery, treatments, she was always there. She had seen me before.
0: Because she knew your story.
1: She wouldn't judge me. But le wena ga bantsenga dingalo. To be honest, so we keep by my roommate until I finished my varsity days.
0: Have you ever had a conversation with your mother following this entire experience and just, you know, sat down with her and unpacked Tori? What were your true fears? What were her true fears in seeing you going through what you were going? Have you ever had that conversation?
1: No.
0: Actually, Vanessa was supposed to be here with her mother because we would have loved from her and her experience in Zijang as a mother, you know, helping her daughter go through all of this. Vanessa, I want us to wrap up this conversation. I want you to speak to the person listening right now who may have noticed something unusual in their body, but is too afraid to get checked, or to the person currently going through treatment who doesn't know how much longer they can keep fighting. What would you say to them from a person who's lived and survived this?
1: Okay, should I start with people listening?
0: Yeah.
1: The most important message I want to share is the importance of early detection and timely diagnosis. All I can say is please don't ignore unusual changes in your breasts.
0: Mm-hmm.
1: Get to know what is normal for your body. seek medical attention when you notice something unusual, and follow up if you are concerned. Don't allow the fear to embarrass you, or the assumption that you were too sorry. Don't allow the fear to cloud all of that. If you feel like, what if I go to the hospital and I'm going to get a certain
2: diagnosis,
1: it's better to get it earlier rather than later.
2: True.
1: And what I can say to someone that is possibly fighting this, or that has fought it, or people that are taking care of the people fighting, is that all you need to do as a caretaker is to be strong for the patient. We understand as patients that it's also difficult for you, but you can't allow now the patient to focus on your feelings or how you're feeling, or the fact that they are sick. Imagine he or she's going through something. They're already dealing with that. Now having to put that aside and deal with how you're feeling about the whole situation is a bit unfair on her. Because at some point I did feel like I had to be strong for the people around me. Even though it got me to where I am here today, it was a bit too heavy
2: to
1: carry everybody else.
2: I hear that. You
1: know, with me. And for someone that is fighting, pray. God is everything.
2: Number one. Yes, ma'am.
1: God is everything. During my chemo days, I had my headsets on, gospel music, praying, even though there were times where I asked God, why me? And then I thought, if not you, then who? God will not put you in a situation that you can't handle.
2: Yeah.
1: He's using you for a purpose. He will save you. He cannot bring you this far only to bring you this far. So just try to be strong. Most importantly, follow the doctor's directions. If they tell you, don't do this, do this. Don't eat this, eat this. Don't drink that. Reza. Saskipidi treatment, uruwena wala pili. Holding alo. Yes, the days will feel like, I can't, I've had enough. Can I just stay home? But just try to push through, and remember that people like me have been through this and they've survived it. And I'm a living testimony of that. And I'm here to encourage you and show you that cancer is not a death sentence. You can actually beat it. If I could do it, you can do it as well.
2: Beautiful words. Beautiful words, Vanessa. You have a page on social media where you are openly advocating, and you keep pushing for, like you said, education for people to know. And we think that's all the information we need to know. But sometimes it can present without any signs, or we tell I hear you in stage four. So share your social media accounts where people can keep learning about, you know, breast cancer or cancer in general. And also, if they want to talk to you, invite you to have a motivational talk.
1: My page is on Facebook, and I'm on Facebook and TikTok. Hella, it's Life of a Cancer Survivor. Life of a Cancer Survivor. And if you want to get a hold of me as a patient, or anybody that has someone going through that and want to speak to me and would like me to speak to someone or invite me to speak, you can contact me on 718-847-07.
2: And give it to them again.
1: That is 718-847-07.
2: This was supposed to be exactly a 7-minute conversation, but obviously I wouldn't have wanted to cut you give you a moment to actually unpack it and speak about your truth. I want to wrap this conversation up, but I have one question. Earlier on, you had mentioned the side effects of chemo had involved your hair falling out, losing weight, lethargy, obviously, and issues of infertility. But I do know that you have a baby. Is it a baby boy or a baby girl?
1: It's a baby boy.
2: Oh, wonderful.
1: Yeah. Well, like, you know, I had the baby after treatment.
2: Amazing. And here they were telling you, how was your reaction?
1: I was surprised. To be told, I was like, there's no way.
2: No way.
1: There's no way.
2: I love it so much. And oh, you are over the moon. How was your mom?
1: She was happy. Everyone. Because we had all given up. We had thought it wouldn't happen for me. We had accepted it.
2: But there you are. God gave you a miracle through a situation that you didn't see yourself going over. Mm. I have a message that came in here through the WhatsApp line. Okay. It says, "Ke Pemelo Bologwe." He says, she has a nice voice. She's also gorgeous. I just checked out her photo. God bless Batu.
1: Thank you, Pemelo.
2: Listen, yes. Vanessa, thank you so much for trusting us with your story. This year's theme is that every story matters for Cancer Awareness 2026. And I'm here to remind you that your story matters. And I hope that everybody who tuned in today was inspired by your journey and inspired enough for your social media pages. And I'm sure you have a TikTok video that tells this for detail. And to the people who are supporting you also, I want to thank them. For this journey, ne? Mm. And to everyone who's listening, please don't ignore the changes in your body. Don't let fear, like she said, keep you from getting the right medical attention. Remember, breast cancer, I affect the basidi hela. I affect the basidi hela. Even men have breast tissue. It can affect you no matter who you are. This has been Behind the Scenes on the Dropbox. My name is VVA. And here's Oratile with Zalayame that is going to take us to the top of the hour mix. And I know that the time is up and we're in the last hour, but honey, the conversation never stops.
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0: Indeed, a live DJ mix right here on Yarn FM, Live the Music, undisputed, and he's always on point. That's DJ Kahlo on the decks, and trust me when I say he never ever misses. It's another hot mix ushering us into the final hour of the show, and if you want more of him, you can always find him on the socials as DJ Kahlo, is spelled K-H-E-H-L-O across all social media platforms. Who says Sundays are supposed to be gloomy and slow and uninteresting, darling, when there's music like this? You know what I mean? My boy deserves one of these one day. And maybe, just maybe, you might just bring him back for another round or a ring. You know what I mean? Listen, man, you're listening to The Dropbox. If you just joined in, you're listening to Yarn FM. This is The Dropbox, your Sunday show, afternoon drive show from 2 until 6. And we're in the final hour of the show. My name is VVA, and we're about to wrap it up. And every single time we do it in style. Some word of encouragement. With, I don't know, a little bit of something for you. An assignment of some sort for personal development that you carry with into the week this week, all right? But before that, more music on the other side of this. We do have Miss Abby featuring Mello with the Iwe, back to back with Rampaling. The song, Heish, Linali. Come on, buddy. Ah.
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0: So this is by Katla Rampaling, Aroba Tlamompati, right here on Yarn FM, Live the Music. At 5.45, we get into the word of the day. Sorry, get to stick your aircon. I'm sure Lena, you're wondering, what is that sound? And I'm just there like, what is falling? Because gonna get into the head, so it's like, you know, I am freaking out. And I'm alone in studio and there's so much noise. Anyway, at 5.45, we get into the word of the day. A moment for me to share a few words of encouragement and maybe, just maybe, give you an assignment to carry with you as you get into this week to help you become a better version of yourself. Personal development is not for one day. It doesn't happen overnight. It doesn't even happen in a week. It is something that you do out throughout the course of your life. If you want to live a better life, be a better version of yourself, and make the world around you a little more bearable. And today, we're asking a very simple question. What's really holding you back? Because sometimes the very thing we are holding on to is the one thing that is keeping us from moving forward. You are telling yourself, this is my truth, and this is what I went through. This pain is the reason why I survived. This pain is the reason why I ended up being resilient and I overcame the situation. And maybe the pain is the one that is holding you from reaching your full capacity. The hatred, you know, the thing that you look at people and you're always seething with anger when you see your ex, and maybe that, whatever that is feeding the altar that is created against you to stop you from reaching your full potential. And today's word of the day is going to touch on that, so that you and I overcome, bestie. And when we see these people, we smile because we know that God has a bigger plan for us. You know what I mean? Bangu is coming through with Ndikupe, and somebody as well is going to come through as well with the MMP family. And Coco Jones, my favorite lover girl. Enjoy.
1: 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So turn-

0: Coco Jones can definitely sing. It's titled Lover Girl right here on Yarn FM, bringing our time to 5:41. It's time for us to get into
1: Word of the Day, on the Dropbox.
0: And you know, it's definitely going to be an interesting one. Like I said, what are you holding on to, bestie, that could possibly be the reason why you're holding on to something, pain, anger, resentment? You want to find out why. You want to get closure. Why did that happen to me? Sometimes your breakthrough comes from just let it go. There's a favorite meme I like to see on Pinterest is of Jesus and a little girl. There's a little girl holding on to a tattered, worn down teddy bear, and Jesus is saying, throw it away, let it go. Behind him, uhitlile a gigantic teddy bear. And I want you to think about this image when I tell you, and when I share with you this word of encouragement. I want you to think of that image. You, be it a female or a male, you are the little girl holding on to that tattered old teddy bear that you love so much. It has carried you through much, through so much pain. It has seen you through your toughest moments, and you're holding on to it, and God is telling you today to let it go, because behind him there's an even bigger teddy bear that would, you know, not come close to that old thing that you were holding on. Today we're going to talk about letting go. And the reminder that letting go isn't always as simple as it sounds, I know. Because sometimes we don't even know where to start. It's never about the other person. If you're holding on to pain, if you're holding on to memories or wanting to get closure, it's never about the other person. Letting go is about you. It's for yourself. It's about gaining clarity and reclaiming control over your life. Where you set your limitations, go hell and thing, go jail and thing. That is why you let go of situations. I want you to let go of wondering why you didn't get that promotion. Let go of why that person cheated on you. Let go of how much you hate your ex. Let go of the pain that you felt when something, a dream, never materialized, or, you know, something didn't happen for you. Letting go means forgiving yourself above everything else, for the self-sabotage, for the fear that is keeping you from trying, for the opportunities you convinced yourself that you weren't ready for, and then you see someone executing the same idea but better than you. Let it go and forgive yourself. It is letting go of the envy that asks, why didn't he love me the way he loved the next person? Or why did he choose to make it public with him and not public with me? Or why did they decide to put that person in that position and not me? Let it go. Because holding on to these questions can keep you emotionally tied to things that have already happened and you cannot change. Letting go puts your heart at ease, and you can forgive someone and still keep your distance. You can forgive the situation and still be able to move forward without any form of resentment. You can release the anger and still have boundaries to how far people can access you, or how far the situation can ikalaula your current movements in life. You can wish someone well and still choose to not have them in your life. Okay? Letting go is simply saying it happened. It hurt me, but it will not control me anymore. And maybe that is where you begin to start your healing journey and your true freedom will be. That has been your word of the day. I've got one more track to impart with you before I am out of Lagatiri.
1: 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Right now.
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0: Swagger. The song is titled Mechanic. The shock that I had the first time I listened to the song, thought that the album was just so amazing. I'm like, oh, Botswana is so talented. This brings our show to a close. Thank you so much for hanging out with me from 2 until 6 p.m. But before I wrap it up, there is a voice note that came in and I feel like I should share it because clearly somebody was inspired by the word of the day and quickly shared their story. It's so amazing. Please have a listen to this. It is anonymous. And he's sharing with us exactly what it took for him to let go of the situation.
1: When you talk about letting go and all that and all that, I remember how I used to have so much anger, so much resentment, you know, so much emotional, I mean, the traumas of my childhood, growing up without, you know, with an absent dad, and I was so angry at him. Why? And that thing consumed me, like, you know, it ate me up alive. You know, it ate me up alive until like 2018. I had suicidal thoughts. You know, I was going through a lot, and up until I told myself, you know what, I can't change the past. I can't, you know, there's nothing that I can do about it. It happened, it happened. So I should just make peace with it. Even if I forgive him, I can forgive him without talking to him, it's still fine. Because he never ever like made effort to, you know, build a relationship with me. So, it is what it is.
0: It is what it is. Truly, it is. And you don't want to find yourself, thank you so much, Anonza, you don't want to find yourself living your life with so much resentment, bitterness, and anger over a situation you have no control over. You don't even need to get closure. That person decided to do what they decided to do, which affected your life. But the sad reality is you are responsible for the things that affect you and the things that happen in your own life. Whether the thing was caused by you or someone else, you are responsible to fix it. It's unfair, but unfortunately, that's the reality because no one is coming to save you. And saving yourself starts with letting go. Let it go. If it doesn't change your future, if it doesn't, you know, add any value to your life, let it go. Think about this exercise like otswere a backpack and etletse matlapa moteng. And every single time, each rock in that bag represents a situation that you're going through. And this week, what you're going to do is let go of that situation. One thing that helped me that I wish you can do, oh my God, with the short time that I have, is and write down exactly how you felt about that situation. Every single thing that you went through, you're writing a letter to yourself who was going through that situation. I did the same thing when I was pregnant and I went through the most horrendous experience of pregnancy ever. I do not wish that on my worst enemy. And I sat down and I wrote a letter to pregnant Amogelang and I told her, you went through this, you felt like this, but I promise you that the next time we go through this situation again, I'll give you a better experience. I have never thought about my pregnancy in a bad light ever since I wrote that letter. You know why? I let it go. So you go out and do the same thing, Chemi. Thank you so much for hanging out with me. My name is VVA. You can check me out on the socials at @TheRealVVA_ on TikTok and Instagram or VVA on Facebook. I don't post much, but I will soon. I promise. Big FO and the Sunday Soccer Show team are coming through until 9 p.m. with everything on football and more. And I hope that you have a wonderful week. God bless you and you may you be prosperous as you go through this day, through the week. Have yourself an incredible evening. Robotic OFC and Unicel coming through with Shilling right here on Yarn FM. Good evening.
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1: Lord Jesus, we thank you for the opportunity that you've given us to be here, to be able to have a discussion around sport. 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

0: Ah, what a lovely song. This is Mveli Ncangi. Masechaba Khumalo being featured by Moby Dixon. This song is found on the album When House Was House. One of the best albums of all times. You should listen to that album from start to end. You'll be absolutely amazed. Mona Moketi. Ke itswana o motho a kwa itohela. O go no ha house chance.
1: Ka re itshwareletse bona ka album ye mo. 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
0: A ke motho a house wa bona. 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Ha bona album a house in impress. Oh, but there is something about it. Le Soul Candy is not like I'm a deep, deep Soul Candy guy. Mm. I loved Soul Candy Session 3, and I also loved Session 4. Mm. Session 4, ne kerata only two CDs in there. Session 4, ne nali CD is a 4. Ne li electro too much. Ne li motakase, obo jamen doll. So, Ronald CD is a 2 moten, se li gore ne li just a regular house. Se gina nkidi appreciate. E, se li ngutse sa motakase, se li bata, ne li bata oli deep, ne li bata oli moto yan. Intoxication, morate, what then like that?
1: I'm getting my king.
0: Ah, good to have you here. What a garata house, 1 hour a day. Hey, we have a visitor in studio. He's pressing buttons. This is exactly what we want. No, don't worry. He won't switch off the radio.
1: I grew up listening to Kwaito so much, but not that I've moved away from it. If you remember, it's not no longer back in the day, looking at some of the artists that we now have, especially more mainstream music as South Africa. So Rar House, upper hand, piano and other genres and all. So, but there are several events that I attend, purely house. It can be Afro tech, it can be deep house. So it's not like I'm still there go house.
0: We have a visitor with us in studio. It's gonna be a long show. He's pressing all the buttons known to mankind. Hopefully he won't press the button that switches the radio off. But good to have you here, my king. A few weeks ago, I think right before the holidays, we gave a promise to our listener from now onwards we'll give special attention to road safety, road use and the like. And today we have two visitors who are going to talk to us about that before we even jump into the Kansarona tsa football. So stick around. This is Yarona FM. 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

0: It's 6:09 on Yaruna FM. Wetsura wa amogela on the Sunday Soccer Show. And remember, football brings us together, but safety keeps us alive to enjoy the game. Tonight, we shine the spotlight on road safety with the Department of Transport and Safety. Joining us in studio, Rnale Mr. Balekudi Motofela, the Principal Traffic Safety Officer, to share insights on how we can protect ourselves and our families and our communities on the road, especially when our football or oil and water, every now and then, at least once a week, watsama wa gaufi le khakala ka koloi wa winja the beautiful game. We also have Mr. Mompati Bontsi Bokae, the Senior Manager Injury Prevention at Motor Vehicle Accident Fund. He's also with us in studio. How na le dipotso, o na le di comment, our WhatsApp line is open. Let's have this discussion. Re buisane, re bue nnete ka maitsholo a rona mo ditseleng. Let's be honest about how we drive and why we drive the way we do, so that we are able to change our lives, to change the way we perceive go dirisa tsela, the way we drive, so that we can save lives and also hokotse di number tsa di injury le di death tse re na re di record year in year out. Let me start with Mr. Motofela, who's joining us. How are you, Mr. Motofela?
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1: 626 on Yaruna FM. Good evening. My name is Kariso Fox Patsimo, and you are on the world famous Sunday soccer show, Love Sport More Than You Love Your Team, 6 to 9 p.m. This is a show about sports, mental health, personal development, all forms of literacy, poetry, music knowledge, and much more. And the Sunday soccer show has several analysts, including coaches Pepe wa Memo Koke, Mopulisi Raitsanye, Nelson Ulibile, Tebogo Mokute, and Ponso Moloi, amongst others. In the field of mental health and personal development, we have Tumelo Masalila here in Gaborone from Introvision, and Dikang Jeremiah of Quantum Leap Academy out in Francistown. We also have a dedicated relationship with the Footballers Union of Botswana, FUB, because of their mandate, which is to speak for the interest of the players. Totahare Akanya Show Yaruna Rakanya, Player Rapele, Safety Yagawe, Welfare Yagawe, Lugu Itumela Gagawe before anything else. Tonight, on the hot seat, starting at 6:30, we'll be talking to Coach Sean Connor from Gaborone United. We're focusing on the big match that was played on Friday in the FNB Premiership, where they hosted Morupule Wanderers. And then at 7 p.m., we're talking to Coach Rene Lwele Solonyane of Mutshidi Centre Chiefs after their big win against Township Rollers in the FNB Premiership Derby that was played on Saturday at the National Stadium. With me in studio, the analyst, starting with Melton Babuluki Mokete. Melton Babuluki Mokete, aka Division 1 and Division 2. You say the whole thing like a Tribe Called Quest. Mokete.
2: Fox.
1: How are you?
2: How
1: are you? I got a defender as a flamboyant. Oh, when a defender is flamboyant, defender is a man who is a man who is a man who is a man who is a man who is a man who is a man.
2: Yes, I am.
1: Aha! Mutakolo, he's too flamboyant. He does too much. Okaru neli midfielder raba akonvetiwa. He over-elaborates on the ball. There were so many mistakes that he made in that game. Tsele gore had Mamelodi Sundowns been on point. Nkabo bari gorile bontsi ntsi go heta di goal tse ba di gorile mabane. I don't know. Gape you look at Orlando Pirates starting 11. Now I thought Apolis was our best player. Why is he not in the first 11? What's going on?
2: Hush, unfortunately, I did not watch the entire game because I was...
1: We two seats. Pirates were horrible yesterday. Eh?
2: But I managed to watch glimpses here and there. I was doing the game, Mutshidi Centre Chiefs, Rollers Maabane on TV. So, but when I looked at the starting lineup, I saw, a few things, saying Dumela Gore, the coach, got them wrong. One, yes, Mbata is a reliable player for Pirates. We know when he's all fit and all, what he can...
1: On form,
2: what he can be capable of doing for Pirates. But now you look at the fact that he's coming from an injury. You are playing against your best opponent, whether Giliki, whether Jekam,
1: a very physical opponent.
2: Yes, in Mamelodi Sundowns, and then you're looking at the player that he introduced later on in the second half in Masilel. He's been doing quite well in that in that role. There's also Selepe. Yes, Lene, just like Mbata, we know what is he capable of, but there's no that was no ordinary game. Or you can probably take a chance Kasash players, but not that Khabakaba performer. But obviously in a game like that one, yeah, Sundowns Kharishos in the guy that match fitness or Pakasamega that much. But he figured a bit with the starting lineup. But I've always said a Apolis is not a player that you can bring from the bench, for a game of that magnitude, because he's a player that grows with the game. So how much in your game he's not going to be impactful game. And given a few comments on social media, people were buying his body language and all, and I was like, but this is not a player that is used from coming from the bench, and it's difficult for him at times to adjust to the speed of the game or the pace of the game, how much you are from the bench. But coming back to Sam, I think sometimes folks, when you play much of the game with the opponents, don't really challenge you or put so much pressure on you.
1: You take things for granted.
2: Because you've got the confidence of play. But with Mamelodi Sundowns, it's quite different because they were playing and playing for everyone. Hmm. You see what I mean? And that's what they were doing yesterday. They knew that should they allow maybe our defenders to have the ball, it might be, ball or e ba sa khone go di dirisa effectively. But all round I think maybe if I get a chance ke ntshitse the result mo tlhogong ya gore match o hele 2-0, maybe I'll be able to watch the game and comment better. But a few moments here and there that I believe if Paris could have, you know, utilized them, gong ke ba bone a different result altogether.
1: We also have Waitsimi Longo with us in the studio. Evert Seda.
0: Efo.
1: Eva yang emapele dai dai ya go ke pesa go ena le wifi.
2: No, it's not a lot. Why born?
1: I grew up on the laptop bag. It's the corner of the laptop.
2: Yes.
1: Hey, give me one. I drew you the carriage frequency. It's internet.
2: You're wrong. It's on. I'm going to have another. I'm going to Apple Pay. I'm going to have a regular thing.
1: I'm a hot spot. If I am Liverpool,
0: let's see. It's half time. It's 0-0.
1: 0-0.
0: Yeah.
1: No, it's a mass in the game, yeah?
2: We bata haka, it's a mass in
1: the game. Liverpool, we win. How was your week? How was your weekend?
0: My week was good, folks. But I managed to go on Friday to watch our ladies, the match against Tanzania, the 2028 Olympic qualifier, Kaku America. We played. I feared for our ladies, considering how I saw Tanzania playing Gago Wafcon. But I think pound for pound, I think we played okay. They played okay. They're not that much of a threat. They just capitalized on one mistake and they got the away goal, which was very crucial for them. But I think in the second half, I think we tried to put them on the back foot to get that equalizer, but it eluded us. But I think on Tuesday, we're playing the return fixture. Our ladies, Tanzania. And I think we can get something from the game. Looking at how we ended the game, I hope we can take that what we are going to use in the second leg.
1: I was worried. I get ready to say interview your coach.
2: How little?
1: Yeah. Hey. Kana ke mo confused le mo chobedi u fana ka ma
2: mpoloka.
1: Hey, I was worried she did not speak with the confidence that we know her for. She did not speak with conviction and she looked like somebody who wanted that press conference to end as quickly as possible. Have you noted anything? Have you heard anything?
0: Yeah, even in the, on the touchline, the person who was on the touchline most of the time, Nelly Bebeto, the assistant coach. But go press conference, and like you are saying, we try to get out of here what the game plan was. I couldn't figure out what the game plan was. And Hakit, normally, like Ubua, that translates to the players. Okay, if the coach is not that convinced that... She did say we'll try. When you get to Tanzania. But it, like you are saying, she wasn't speaking with so much conviction, and that's what got me worried. But I think looking at how Tanzania played, I think they were comfortable also more so that there wasn't much people, especially in the stands, for a home game. I think that's one of the things that I think maybe it motivated the Tanzania ladies. And we know when you get to Tanzania how it's going to be for us. But I think we can do what Gaborone United did when they went to play against Yanga recently, to go there and silence them and try to get a goal as well.
2: Let's sell off women football quite better than me, if I may say. The question again, alone, you know, this qualifiers, only two teams will go through to the Olympics.
1: Yes.
2: Now, the question is, in terms of the roadmap of our national team, Abome, we know that the goal is unrealistic for us to get to the latter stages of, maybe the last four, even the last two. What is the best way that we can try to utilize such,
1: a path? The best way to utilize is to make sure that you play as many competitive games as possible.
2: Because for
1: so go as far as you can.
2: Yeah.
1: And most importantly, do not be eliminated in the first round.
2: Yeah, because for me, when you look at how we are faring in that game, it's fair enough to say we still have the same challenge that we have in the men's game, especially when you look at CAF competitions. What
1: preparations?
2: And secondly, our league album. We talked about it last week, Sunday, to say where
1: is it?
2: Where is it? Or when is it starting? Because now now when you look at the performance Yaruna on Friday,
1: those girls were playing their first competitive game since winter, right?
2: Yes, you could tell that. Bad. Yeah, you could even players by Lord Batsamgile recently go Kosafa. They were far off in terms of what you could expect from them. The only player that you could expect so much from Nele, Tolakele, and maybe Lone, because Rongo Balinting,
1: their
2: leagues are quite active.
1: Mm. Yeah, no, the big problem here is, where was the PRO to rally the crowd midweek to remind them that we have a game on Friday so that the national stadium is full to capacity because the game was free, right? Yeah. Number two, where is our technical director to tell us the direction we are taking as a nation?
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1: It's 6:38 on Yaron FM. Good evening, Botswana, and welcome to the world-famous Sunday Soccer Show, where we love sport more than we love our teams. Now, on Friday night, Gaborone United showed their class with a 3-1 victory over Morupule Wanderers in the FNB Premiership, where Thabo Maponda was the hero of the night, firing in a stunning hat-trick to secure the Reds' win. Tonight, we're joined by the man steering the ship at the Reds, GU head coach Sean Connor, to talk more about that game and the future. But before that, let's have a look at the weekend results in the FNB Premiership.
2: Yeah, starting on Friday, Gaborone United 3, Morupule Wanderers 1. Thabo Maponda scoring a hat-trick in that game, and then Augusto scoring for Morupule Wanderers. And then on Saturday, Friday evening, Gakobe Titane Chulume Stadium, Toronto FC 1, Swa Flamingo 0, Mosuinyana scoring for Toronto FC. And then yesterday, Princess 11 3, Inesia 1, and Toy U.S. Walter Sunday and Oa Toze scoring for Princess 11, and Mbati Elias or Elias Jr. Scoring for Inesia. And then another game that was Honekako Obedi Tenechulime Stadium, Hape Mahabani, Tafik FC 2, Matebele 2, Daka Majola scoring for Tafik, and Masule and Bukuto scoring for Matebele FC. And then also BDF 11 2, Warapa United 4, Reds are scoring a brace in that game, and then Goodwin and Mabaya also contributing to the four goals for Orapa United. And then in the evening yesterday, 7 p.m., Kako joining Galaxy Stadium. Joining Galaxy 2, Nico United 0, Tawiyo Tswala and Moyo scoring for joining Galaxy. And then the big game of the weekend, Mutuli Santa Chiefs 2, Township Rowers 1, Gilbert Baruti as well as Mpokhaswane scoring for Mutuli Santa Chiefs, while Lister Sibuko scored the solitary goal for Stopasa Township Rowers. And then today, it ended 0-0 between Police 11 as well as Extension Gunners.
1: Super duper. Coach Sean Connor is with us in studio. Coach, good evening and welcome to the Sunday Soccer Show.
3: Yes, and I brought you a new producer.
1: Yeah, I can see. He's been pressing all sorts of buttons here.
3: Sorts of buttons are being pressed.
1: We can see. We have a saying in Setswana.
3: Okay.
1: The saying says, Mamutsi, obonwa mantwaneng. What that means is that as early as that age, yeah, we can tell what he's going to be when he grows up.
3: Okay.
1: So he's going to be pressing a whole lot of buttons. Yeah, yeah. I don't know where he's going to work, but no, he's going to press buttons.
3: He's going to be a boss because he's like trying to control everything.
1: Oh, oh. Maybe he wants to be a boss because he's the boss's son.
3: Maybe.
1: How are you feeling today, my king?
3: Really good. Really good, because I think we had a really controlled performance. I don't do social media, but I seen something where it says Gaborone United edge out Morupule. Ah, come on.
1: That's not an
3: 3-1's not an edge, is it?
1: Yeah, an edge is 1-0, 2-1.
3: And we controlled the game from start to finish. I was disappointed that we conceded, but you know, we spoke about Maponda's hat trick was a fantastic hat trick. There were some great performances, and you're speaking about the Orlando Pirates and a defender who would like settle on the ball or over elaborate. And my Ivan was fantastic.
2: Yeah.
3: Vela was fantastic. None of my defenders over elaborated. They put the ball in the midfield. They give the ball to the people who can play. And we controlled the game.
2: Mm-hmm.
1: Going into that game, how did you prepare midweek? I thought it was going to be a difficult preparation period for you because you had gone for a long spell without playing competitive football.
3: We had like, 3 weeks, and then we had 10 players away between the senior team and the under-21 team. But what we had done is we prepared all week for midfield combinations and then getting the ball wide, because I knew when my international players come back, they could adapt to that very easily. And the minute they came back, then everything was spot on.
2: Okay, maybe let's look at how the outlook of the team prior to the international break and what you were trying to address during the international break that you had noticed about the team.
3: Well, I felt that you talked about. I felt that at times we had over elaborated at the back. Mm. I felt the goal against Prisons and at least one, if not two, of the goals against Yanga were our own. inadequacies or our own overconfidence. So I tried to address that, and then I worked a lot on our strikers and finishing and making sure you hit the target. Mm-hmm. So that's been a lot of work on.
2: Okay, and how difficult or easy it is to come out of the international break and play a competitive match?
3: This one was frustrating because it was long. Mm. It was long, and the boys had played three games. Our Namibians have gone all the way to Russia. Mm. You know, so it was frustrating. But I think, look, the group of players I have, I talked to the players and I said, look, at this level, everybody has ability. But it's your character, it's your ambition and your drive that really can set us apart. And I think the players were magnificent from one to the 15, 16 that I brought on.
1: We spoke about Maponda, who's obviously the man of the weekend. I mean, scoring a hat-trick in such a game is a really, really important feat. What do you think needs to be done to help him so that he's consistent with, most importantly, goal scoring and goal creating?
3: I think I need to take a big cane and threaten him to beat him. he is the most... If I had her, I'd put my hair in. I love the guy. I love the kid. He's a great personality. I loved him when I was at Matabele. And I remember telling him, when I realised what was on offer, I said, no, go to GU. And I sat him in the room this week, and I told him, I said, you should be embarrassed to be sitting here talking to me, because you should be away with the Zebras. Because physically... you've got everything. You've got pace, you've got power, you're technical. You should be the best centre forward in Botswana. Mm. So let's work on that. Let's make that happen this year, son. And I've set him a challenge of scoring goals. I've set him a challenge on working, and he answered the call. But listen, he can test my patience. By Jesus, he can test my patience with the best of them.
2: Okay, maybe for someone who might have not made it to the game, what would you say are the biggest tricking points from that game, apart from the hat-trick scored by Maponda?
3: Well, I think if you went to that game, I think you've looked at how we control the game. Mirapuli, I think, are a very difficult side. Mm. You know, and I spoke afterwards, and I think Ponso, you know, people can be critical, but he's a totally different project to the one I have. I've got sort of serious players who've won things. So we're at a different level. He's in a total rebuild and trying to develop his football club to the max. Mm. But they're always difficult opponents. Mm. From I've come into this country with Matabele, with Dunning. So for us to have controlled the game with such ease was a really pleasing for me. Amazing.
0: Coach, let's look at the starting 11. Yeah. We saw Sean Phillips, who is a left wing playing centre back. We also saw the likes of Tatenda Gora on the bench, as well as Tata Nakamanyane, who are normally in your starting 11. What was the thinking behind that?
3: Nah, that's interesting, because who said Sean Phillips is a left back?
0: He has played most of his career as a left back.
3: Yeah, but who said he's a left back? The guy's six foot two.
1: Are you trying to tell us that he's not a left back?
3: He's not a left back. He's never a left back. He's 6 foot two. He's a strong, he's a central defender. He can head it, he can click it. His tackling's fantastic. Probably the weakest part of his game is when he's on the ball. So he's not a left back. And if you're going to be a left back in my team, by Jesus, you have to be good, because I've got Johnson, I've got Benson. So I think Phillips came in and did a fantastic job. And I spoke to him when he came in pre-season, and I told him, you're not a left back, son. I'm going to convert you into a left-sided centre-back. And there's not too many of them in the country. Yeah. You know, so I think... But that's, it's interesting, because that's... Coaches have pigeonholed him into being a left back. Yeah. And he's not a left back.
1: Okay. You speak a lot about control. Why is controlling the game so important to you?
3: Because one of my key principles is we must control the tempo of the game with the football. Mm-hmm. In other words, the quicker we move the ball, the quicker we move the opposition. And then there's occasions when we don't need to move the ball quickly. Mm-hmm. Controlling the tempo of the game is vital, and controlling the midfield is vital to winning any game of football, in my opinion.
2: And we only talk about the fact that winning the midfield battle makes the game easier for you. Do you think that's prevalent in our football? Locally?
3: I don't. I watched the game last night. Two good teams having a go, but nothing really happened in the middle of the park. They got it, they went wide, and they tried to attack from wide positions. Whereas I feel and I've got CCTV and Paulus, and we've got Aubrey, and we've got Peast, and we've got Perry. If we control the tempo of the game, and we worked all week on making those midfield combinations, one, two touch of passes, controlling the ball, and then bang, then we go wide. Once we've sucked you in, then we go wide.
1: In most of your goals on Friday, it looked like whoever scored could have passed it to someone else.
3: Yes.
1: There were so many options. Is that something you guys are working on?
3: We've worked on all the time. Every time we have the ball, I want 2-3 options for the player on the ball. And I want to get men in the box. And that's what was pleasing. Every goal we scored, I think we'd maybe 4 or 5 men in the box.
1: Yeah. And going forward, I'm sure you'd have loved to win with a clean sheet.
3: Yes.
1: Yeah. What have you noticed?
3: It's frustrating me because we give up a clean sheet to Prisons. We give up a clean sheet to Yanga, and then set 96th minute. Which, if we hadn't done that, we're in the next round. And then we've conceded a sloppy goal there. It's something we have to work on. I don't know whether it's concentration. Now last night, maybe I'd made all my substitutions, and Phillips got a bit of a dead leg, so it unbalances a wee bit. But no, we have to now. When we get 3-0 up, when we get 4-0 up, we have to say, right, bang, that's it. You know, shut the back door.
1: What kickoff time suits your style of play?
3: I'll be honest, it's interesting you say that. So we kicked off at what, 7 o'clock? Mm. I would like to kick off at 8 o'clock. And I was at the match last night, and then you're sitting there and you're getting excited. There'll be a delay of kickoff in 30 minutes.
1: No. I predicted it on Friday.
3: So listen,
1: it's always the case when there's a big team.
3: Everything is done down to the last. I know with myself, the last thing I say to the players, I want it done at a certain time. So for you to have gone through all that, and then somebody can say, oh, by the way, we're delaying the kickoff. Mm. Ridiculous. Here's the thing. The game's at 7 o'clock. If you're going to the game, get to the game early.
1: Mm.
3: There was no reason why to delay that game for people coming in. The stadium was fairly well packed, lazy, and what happens is, they'll come again late because they know if we come late, oh, they're going to delay the kickoff. No, kick off on time, and then you'll find they'll get there on time.
1: And also, the ones that made it on time, you are punishing them.
3: Yeah, I was there from like 6:30.
1: Mm.
3: So now I am waiting. That's ridiculous. Mm. You know?
1: And going forward, what would you like to see? Well, you mentioned that you want to keep it tight at the back. You want to control the game. What else do you think as a group you need to do? Because there are going to come suspensions, injuries, where you have to rotate the squad.
3: Look, I've said to our players, it's difficult to get in my team, but it's even more difficult to stay in my team because I've got a squad. So you have to come and you have to. And I want the players who aren't starting to be chomping at the bit. I've said to the players, look, if I bring you in with 20 minutes, you've got 20 minutes to show me I can trust you, to show me that I can use your game. And then if I've used you for 20 minutes, maybe then I'm thinking, okay, now he's ready to start. So we need that. I need that competition. And you talked about the bench last night. Messi. Okay, Messi was carrying a slight knock. I could have started with him, but we decided not to. And as the game wore on, I realised we didn't need him. So why risk him? And then the other one was
0: Gordon. Yeah.
3: And again, that was just down to a selection issue. And it's also down to me trying to say to the players, if you're in my changing room, you're good enough to play, no matter who you are.
1: Mm.
3: So don't think that anybody in that changing room is like irreplaceable.
1: Mm.
3: And that's, if once we get that mentality, we become a serious animal, a really serious animal.
0: How much of a boost is it to have three of your players who have been on the sideline with injuries, Mutsisi Johnson, Thato Kiwi, as well as Kagiso Kosalama?
3: Yeah, like you said, we went into that game without those three players. And I was so happy this morning that Mutsisi Johnson was back in training with the squad.
0: Yeah.
3: Tato's been training now on his own for about 2 weeks, so he'll be back soon. So, you know, we've had a good start to the season, but it's nothing. You know, let's see where we are after 10 games. But if I can get those two boys back, it adds the competition, and that's what we need, competition for places. You know, I think sometimes people think, oh, you know, these ones have to play. You know, if you're a professional footballer, if you're in my squad, and if I can't select you, you shouldn't be there. So therefore, if you're there, I should be able to pick you. And I need the fans to understand and trust me as a coach to know that I've worked with them all week. Sometimes I think we've got a game Friday, we've got a game Wednesday, we've got a game Saturday. You have to take all that into consideration, you know. And we got a bit of criticism over the pre-season because we didn't win all the games. But I was working on different things, I know what I've got. I know what systems I can use. I know who I can bring in. I know how I can change things. How many teams have really done that through pre-season? We have.
1: Mm. And if there's anything that we learned from Mutsudi Centre Chiefs versus Township Rollers is that sometimes when the door is shut, a set piece can come in handy. Is that something you are working on?
3: Yeah, we're working. We've got some really good technicians, but to be fair, Baridi's free kick last night was... Mm. I'd maybe question the goalkeeper, okay? But I had Baridi for a short period at Twinning, and technically he's a very, very good player. So set pieces in the modern game. Look at Arsenal last season, won in the Premier League. Set pieces were key. And to be fair, Matuidi centre chiefs are quite creative with their set pieces, you know. And I thought Rollers put it up to them last night. Probably just lacked a wee bit of quality over the 90 minutes, but I thought they made it a competitive game.
0: Your next game is against a team that hasn't been giving much away. They started well, just like you, in Police 11 midweek.
3: Yeah, I watched them. I've just been at the game this evening.
0: Okay. All right. How are the preparations going? Oh, you're starting tomorrow.
3: We've already started.
1: What do you know about them?
3: There's the notes. I think I've seen them. I've seen them play three times. So, look, they've had a really good start. There's a lot of energy about their team. And, look, my philosophy is if we take the pitch and if we work as hard as the opposition with the ability that I have, we will win. Mm.
1: And your last message to the fans?
3: My last message to the fans is right. Come early, be patient, and support your team. Mm. It's very easy to support your team when you're winning, you know? I think I spoke to you last week, Fox, and I said it was... I'm trying to think of the coach. He was talking about how his chairman... Yes, it was Tony Pulis. Mm. And he was saying that he only thought after he left Stoke. He says he realised that my chairman only ever phoned me when we lost. Mm. So he says him and the chairman were at a dinner one night, and he said, "Mr. Chairman, you only phoned me when we lost. You never phoned me when we won."
1: Why,
3: Tony? You didn't need me when we won. You needed me.
1: Yeah.
3: So fans need to understand supporting your team when they win. See, when you win, everybody feels good. Mm. The real support and the real test for me as a leader as well is when things haven't gone well. Mm. How do I pick them up? How do I motivate them? How do I tell them it's going to be okay? You know, that's the real character that you need.
1: And before you go, I want to ask you a very important question.
3: Yes, please.
1: I hope you'll be open to answer it. We've gone without a technical director, I don't know how for how many months now, right, at the Botswana Football Association. Uh-huh. What's the danger of not having a designated technical director who runs the association's programs?
3: It's very dangerous because the technical director should be there to shape the football and philosophy, to ensure that there's a link from your development through to your senior team, to also help the communication between coaches like myself and your senior coaches. Mm-hmm. A technical director is also there to support the coach and to make the people and the supporters understand that this is a process and we've bought into this coach's process. So without a technical director, you can be a bit rudderless, unless you've got a really, really strong coach with a strong identity. But at international level, I think it's a must. Mm. You know, I operate as a technical director at Cape Town Spurs, and my role there was to coordinate all the transfers for the first team to ensure that the players we were bringing in were playing in the style that the club wanted, and to make sure that there was a clear pathway from the academy to the first team. Mm-hmm. So at that level, it's important. At international level, I think it has to be a part. They have to form the DNA of Botswana football. Mm-hmm. And look, the international team went away and got two really good results. Mm-hmm. You know, and probably winning 2-0 away from home, should have seen that through. But to go away and pick up 2 points, they've put themselves in a great position. You know, another 5 points, and they've a really good chance of qualifying. So the BFA need to really tighten up and focus on those areas. But the technical director should come up with a plan that says, right, this is what we're going to do over the next 10 years. And this is the type of football we want to play.
1: Therefore, this is the type of coach we need for the Zebras.
3: 100%.
1: Now we don't have a Zebras coach, it's an interim, and we don't have a technical director.
3: So where's the football guidance coming from?
1: Yeah.
3: You know?
1: Coach Sean, thank you so much, and all the best with upcoming games. Say hi to the boys, and we'll see you at the fields.
3: And we'll see you at the fields at VDE Cafe, and you and I should get free coffee for me mentioning that.
1: Yes, we should. We really should. Lifetime supply.
3: And thank you very much for putting up for your new producer
1: and
3: potential director.
4: No, don't worry. Next time he'll be ready to add his 2 cents.
3: All right. God bless.
4: Thank you so much. You. So tonight on the Sunday Soccer Show, the first part of our hot seat, we were talking to Coach Sean Connor from Gaborone United, the Reds. They played a big game against Morupule Wanderers on Friday in the FNB Premiership, and they won that game 3-0 thanks to Maponda's hat trick. Let's start with you, Mr. Milongo. What did you learn from our conversation with Coach Sean?
0: You know, every time I listen to him speak, you know how sometimes we always say this player needs to, like he was saying, this player needs to play. But from him, he expects all his 21, 22, 23 squad members to always be ready to play. And it's interesting how he also, because also he understands how he has to manage the minutes for most of the players. Looking at the fact that, like, they're playing against a very tough and stubborn team here, Police 11 midweek. So for him to be able to say, you know what, I can rest two or three players and start with others and give them a chance and see what they have. It's good man management, and we need that. And it also, even to the players, it gives them that trust, that belief. And a few weeks back when he was here, I asked him specifically about Thabo Maponda. This is one of the players who, well, technically is very good, and we have seen what he has done. He even played Guafcon Gadiza. So why is he not playing? But it was good to see him bounce back, and he had a chat with him. So this is one of the things that we need, especially as a coach. Sometimes some players, they need an arm around them and perform and also instill that belief and trust in them. Then they will give you the results.
4: That was the first big game of the weekend. Let's talk about the next big game of the weekend, which was yesterday. Mutshudi Center Chiefs hosting Township Rollers at the National Stadium. Coach, so stick around. This is the world famous Sunday Soccer Show. We love sport more than we love our teams.
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0: 103. This is Yarona FM. Mogaetsho, so welcome right here on the hot seat. And last night, Motshwedi Centre Chiefs reminded everyone why Magosi remain a force in Botswana football. They edged Township Rollers 2-1 in a thrilling FNB Premiership clash. Tonight, we are joined by the head coach, Reneilo Letsholonyane, to reflect on the debut win and to share his vision for the season ahead. And he's joining us on the line. Coach, good evening. How are you feeling today?
1: Good evening to you, sir, and your listeners. Feeling good. A bit tired, obviously, but yeah, feeling good. Thank you. Thank you for having me.
0: Yesterday was a difficult game. I mean, we had a cup final in South Africa, but you could not watch it. You had a big game to be a part of at the National Stadium. It was delayed by 30 minutes. You must have been going through all sorts of emotions.
1: Yeah. It was a hectic day. As I was saying prior to the game during the week, I was saying, "Hoy, it's a big event, and it's one of those games. You know, Hoy, they become a showcase of football, Botswana." And everything looked different in terms of the match itself and the preparation. So a lot of energy goes into those things, and then you go into the game, let's end a little warm up, and then you are ready to start. And then there's this change. Yahoo game has been moved because of there's a lot of people outside. Got 30 minutes, so now you must put in the engine and then start relaxing, and yeah, so it was a lot, but eventually everything went well, and then the particular city.
2: Mm-hmm. If you're to rank this game, maybe placing it into the PSL, where would it rank in terms of rivalries that side? And also for you, would you say this is one of the biggest matches that you've actually coached in?
1: Yeah, I think. We will not really compare, obviously, country to country, right? But what I experienced, Mabane, I can then safely say, Hore, it is one of the biggest games more in Botswana calendar, Premiership calendar, and I've been hearing, Hore, it's one of those games that have been like this for long time now, so. So I can safely say, Hore, Township Rollers and then Chiefs and the Chiefs game, we will always be marked as one of the biggest games every season when it's played.
0: Congratulations on the 2-1 win, Coach. What would you say was the key to your team's strong performance against Township Rollers yesterday?
1: Sure. I think one was we've been coming from sort of a not so good run in terms of getting the results. Two, this was, as I said, it was a big game in the calendar, and then the players are aware of it. The team is aware of it. The work that the team has put in terms of marketing the game itself, in terms of packaging the game, so they went through a lot, and then I feel for it, or rather we felt with also with players for it, whatever that the team has done to create a platform for the player, they need to be repaid somehow, and the only thing that they ask or the team asks is it is to get a result, to win that game. And then we also wanted really to win that game. We wanted to start getting positive results for us to stay with the pack and giving ourselves a chance to compete for the league. We need to start collecting points. And then yesterday it presented that opportunity to try and do that.
0: And I'm sure you were happy that your key players performed. I mean, if you have a quality player within your squad, a star player, and you play a game such as yesterday's game and they perform to a point whereby they score two goals, you're always happy as a coach.
1: Yeah, I'm always happy to see the players perform at their best level every game. I'm not only talking about the top or experienced players. I'm talking about anyone that gets an opportunity to wear and represent Mutsinzi Center Chiefs bench must do his best, perform at his best level. And I'm happy, to be honest with you, with Mpo and Baruti, Gary Gould, Sabona, on a personal level, Yabona, because of they are players that have been working hard as individuals and then also collectively with the rest of the team to try and change, obviously, the fortunes of that team. You could see the frustration of Sabona when we did not win last week. Even playing well last week but not getting the results, they were very frustrated, and they needed this. So personally, them playing okay, and also scoring, I'm happy for them individually, and then obviously for the team to get this result in this big game. I think it's a reward to them for the hard work that they've been putting since we started.
2: Mm-hmm. Now, looking at the tactics, what would we say the game plan was centered around, looking at how your team was applying itself yesterday?
1: Look, we made a few changes, Nyana, and not personal, but tactical and positioning-wise. I know generally a lot of teams expect Rosicky, as he has been playing, to be a top striker, a top man, Oilokori will rely on and play him and then support and whatnot. Then I felt Kori, because they had, I knew also their defenders are not that strong in terms of defending or tracking the runners from a key position. They are not strong in 1v1 situations when we are facing them. Then I decided to say Nico would be our top man, of which he will keep them busy. Gadi run behind, Gadi run on the side. That will give even the space to always play Kapolo facing the opponent's goals and be able to take the defenders on. And then also we also know who their focal point would always be Papama. They would always look for him. So the plan was, make as if you don't see Okokai, so that they force that pass, and then from there on, as soon as they try and play that pass, we put pressure on him, because a lot of times, we knew that he would want to make things happen. He will not, let's say, pass the ball early. He would always try to stretch which dangerous pass that would make, or which it needs time, and we will deny him that time. So I think most of the first half, it kind of worked for us.
3: Coach, looking at the three games that we have played against Tafik as well as Township Rollers, what would you say you have learned about your team in those two games?
1: Look, we are a work in progress. As I said, it's 2 weeks in, played two games. We cannot rush the process. We cannot think, Jorge, we have turned the corner, we have arrived after just yesterday's game. What I've learned and I'm still learning for me is, yes, I have about 28, 29 players, including obviously those who are injured, and then trying to give as many as possible a chance so that I can really see what they can do, the possibilities that we have in terms of the player rotation, so I know who I have a lot of players that are technically sound. I know who I have players that are willing, that want to play a proper passing and moving, flowing football. So now the obviously the work it is to try and synchronize it, to try and make it more organized, make it easier for them to know what are the possibilities in terms of when one has the ball in certain areas, so that I know I have players that are willing, that want to play a proper passing and moving, flowing football. So now the obviously the work it is to try and synchronize it, to try and make it more organized, make it easier for them to know what are the possibilities in terms of when one has the ball in certain areas, so that whatever that they

0: You know, the goals are still leaking in. How are we trying to address that? Yesterday you made one change, I think, in defense, where you brought in Benson for Ongala. Was that your way of trying to deal with this challenge of conceding goals?
1: Yeah. We are trying to see which player has which ability and strength and weaknesses. And in every position, even in the midfield, we obviously had a fourth change. Umphile went in because of Siramen got injured last weekend. Even though it's a forced change, but it gave us an opportunity then to see how Umphile can cope in that number six position. And I know Jorge, he's not really a number six. He has a lot of times played as an eight, but he did extremely well. Again, that's another opportunity for me to know Jorge, when Tramming is not there, when Shadikong is not there, there's always Umphile who will always slot in very well in that position. So we have strengths and weaknesses, but we're still learning from those. We're still learning about those within the team, because it's still 8 days for me to obviously detail everything and kind of present about the team and individual.
2: 7:15 on Yaruna FM, and tonight we're hosting Mutshidi Center Chiefs. They won 2-1 in the FNB Premiership against the Abita rivals Township Rollers last night, and were joined by the winning coach, Renelo Lesolonyane, to break down what that win means and also to reveal the season plans. Now, coach, with this win, Chiefs climb up the ladder. What are your realistic targets for this season? Is it a top four or even a title push?
1: Top four. No, I don't like to be modest, to be honest with you. I don't like to act as if I don't want something, right? And then working for a team like Mutshidi Center Chiefs, it's a big team. And normally or generally, big teams don't go into competition and say about top eight, about top four. Big teams are in competition to say, we want to win things. We want to win the league. We want to win the trophies. And so it's the same as me personally, to say I'm a winner. I want to win things. For sure, I want to win the league. I want to win as many trophies as I can. Obviously, with the team, is it doable? Yeah, it's doable. But obviously there's challenges that we are going to face. There's teams that always want the same thing. And then for us to achieve what we want to achieve, it's going to be a lot of work. That thing needs to be done. And I think personally, as a coach and the entire team, we are ready for the challenge to push as far as we can. And then if we win something. If we don't, we'll still keep going. But it doesn't change the fact that we are in the league to try and win it and go as far as we can.
3: Coach, looking at the preparation coming to this game and what you find in terms of Township Rollers, your opponent last night, what would you say you find out about Rollers and your general assessment in a nutshell of the game yesterday?
1: Look, it was not an easy game to play. You coming in into a game where everyone is obviously saying it's a new team, it's a young team, which then a young team poises a threat, a lot of energy, a young team that came from the last game they won 3-0, that is a convincing score. So you have a young team of sort of no-name players, and they are playing with one of the big teams in the league. So they'll always have obviously the edge and of wanting to to prove a point, wanting to do.

0: work extra hard. So there were those dangers coming into this game. But we then, one of the things to control that was, one, don't make this game emotional as it is. Control the emotions so that we take it as it's another game. And when they came Babaka who yet a fight and even with high intensity, then Rona we slow things down. Because of that's not how they want to play. If someone wants to play high intensity game, you slow things down, and then by the time he goes to a level, and when he goes to that level of dropping the intensity and slowing things down, wanting to pass the more the same way as we are, that means now they are going to where we want them to be. And then now we up it up, because that's how we want to play. That's how we control them. At the right time, repakamisa intensity, repakamisa speed. At other moments, we slow things down, keep position longer. So the plan was mainly to try and do that in controlling the magnitude of the game.
1: Who are you playing next, and what do you want to improve ahead of that game?
0: We are traveling again to Francistown, over at Italian Stadium. We are playing in Asia. A very, again, difficult team. And I know they lost game yesterday, or day before yesterday, they lost 3-1. They would be playing against Galaxy or GU, if I'm not mistaken, on Tuesday or Wednesday. And then they'll be coming, obviously, on Friday again from that back of that game. So it's a challenging game for us, and a different threat of a team that would definitely want to pick up points at home, that would want to obviously make a run again, because also they are younger team that just got promoted this season. So we want to improve, one, in converting the chances that we are creating. In both games, we've created a lot of chances, but the outcome of the conversion rate, I make sure what we are creating. So we want to improve on that. We want to improve now on not conceding goals, keeping clean sheets. We want to improve overall team performance in most parts of the game, to be consistent with the way we want to play. Maybe if we go 40 minutes or 45 minutes now, so the next game then should be about 50-60 minutes, and then every game then we will improve.
2: Coach Yeye, thank you so much for your time, and big congratulations once again for the win last night against the bitter rivals, Toichi Brawlers. All the best in the season coming up, and thank you so much for having us on the Sunday Soccer Show.
0: Thank you very much to you, sir, and your listeners. I really appreciate it.
3: Super duper. So there you have it. We are having a chat with Coach Yayele Solonyane of Mutshudi Centre Chiefs. How was the game for you?
4: Folks, it was a big game, and you know, the build up towards that game, I think, made it even more you know, of a big game that it is supposed to be. And on the field of
3: drone need to see the
4: balance. So the build up to the game, folks, I think we have to give kudos to both teams in terms of marketing the game. The game, yes, unfortunately, the game started 30 minutes late, which is something that I, for one, looking at the fact that, like you're saying, Baba Mwe was a Bolohota, Baba Mwe wants to Baba Jitidore, can I get to a high game here at a certain time? I still have a chance to Kapalamakumi, but yes, we do consider the safety, Hore Baba Kun, Jamechoka Simula, what are the calamities that can happen? But other than that, I think in the field of play, like, Sean Connor said earlier, Harnale, one would have imagined a game where, look at the quality of Mutsuri and the Chiefs in Nabonabalo, in the middle of the park, control the game much of the time. Rebona, the combination of Zgilo as well as Khaswane, but dictated the times. You could tell there was less space to work in the midfield for either of the two teams. So Bunzi Basavaka, it was just a bit of short play, then the ball is you to the sides. But what you have to appreciate also is how the goals came about from the two teams, looking at some of the patterns of plays in the Ratamaridi ball.
3: Yaron FM, yellow. Melam.
5: Le ga moren.
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5: Ke ne ke batla go go tswela sengwe mo sportseng ka ke re di sports a ke tsora
3: inevitable. La tsela tshware le go nya.
5: Yes. Now regarding the issue, I was at the stadium and regarding the issue game being delayed for 15 minutes. I don't know. Lena, I have a problem with that because that's been unprofessionalism, because mentality will already play around, not only us as fans, but the stadium, but on the other hand, the mentality will already play around, because I sort of get some ring, remember how the game started. Well, how the game starts at this time, what's on league? So why should we wait for someone who comes late and now he or she has to take our time? That's not fair, but let's be professional.
3: Hey, rappele na ke lebeletse gore ke ka kgona go pagama ruthu ya nkisa lapeng kana go e game helang ka yona.
5: When are we going to, improve on that? I normally watch games like here. How the 3 o'clock? The game starts at 3 o'clock. It ends there. So then in a professional setup, that should be the case. Leadership improve on this kind of issues because they are saying we want to be professional, but it doesn't seem like we are going to be a professional if we take things like the way we resang at the.
3: Thank you so much, Mike.
5: You're welcome.
3: Thank you. Yaron FM yellow. Yo, no gona le mongwe hale. Hey, a batla gore tshwara da 391066. You can also send us a voice note.
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3: Yeah, a ke tswara tsana mo musical breaking, wa taking it way way back. Gore re tsari o itse go mora gore ke kraka. Hello. Hello.
7: Hello.
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7: Ha dira no ka khona no ka botsa Mr. Kwa gore why did he have to play Papa on the wing? Ke ne ka hire hore ine hira hore midfield wa township o palo go tsa meka. 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
7: Alright,
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0: It's 6:37 on Yaruna FM. Good evening and welcome if you are just joining us. Life is a continuous process of learning and evolving. And throughout the journey, people face several challenges in today's world. Therefore, mental health, personal development and life coaching are a necessity. And the Sunday Soccer Show has life navigation with either Tumelo Masalila in Gaborone or Jeremiah Dikang in Francistown at 7:35 p.m. to guide the way ahead. They are both qualified life coaches who are dedicated to helping Botswana to reach their full potential through self-awareness and counseling. And life navigation on the Sunday Soccer Show is handled by Waizi Milongo. Last week, Mugeriki kana. Mugeriki.
1: Thank you so much, folks.
0: Kiyo life navigation.
1: Radi Khan, good evening.
2: Dumela Milong.
1: Let us say.
2: Keteng, Moketuga.
3: Ra.
2: Dumela Moket.
3: Keteng se. Gaza Janur Dumelisa Rutia, S1 1 out, Color Dumelisa Kaleban.
0: As Mosandowns, thought.
3: Kajana Mosandas Lumas Nalu.
0: Mosandowns.
2: There is where it says, even though I walk through the valley of the shadow of death, I will fear no evil, for thou art with me. Your rod and your staff, they comfort me. Yeah, mental health, the issues around discipline. And these days, we always hear that when I was attempting suicide, because when I was young, as a boy, come a long time. If I thought when I was so angry, that was even attempting suicide. This is the time to teach our children. This is the time to realize that there is no how correction. Your rod and your staff, they comfort me. So a shepherd will always use a rod and a staff to put the sheep mostly. So sometimes correction, it can be uncomfortable. It can be whatsoever. The correction will never be nice. And therefore, we need for a similar lecturing, retake your correction and guidance with grace, so that at the end of the day, we don't find ourselves angry. Grown-up men, over uta khante leba sitibare, kabar masajwa mudum. Sometimes uta bari alo itukoring. They don't want correction. They don't want to account for some of the behaviors they lo horongwe. Regarding when we talk about the word to make an adjustment, but we need to remove it along. There is no how we can live a free roll life. Sometimes let us take correction with grace and resele matsilo a ro a thamali.
1: Thank you very much. Re Khang. Re tsela le batho mo lehatseng mo eleng gore sometimes ke batla gore setlhogo sa gompieno re itebagane behind the smiles. Re bua ka mental health gone gore re tsela le batho ba eleng gore they will always be making jokes, they will always be laughing while they're going through whatever they're going through. Mme re sa kgone go lemoga gone gore batho ba tlhoka thuso. Ke sone se ke reng gompieno re itebaganye le setlhogo sone sa mental health, re lebeletse one behind the smiles. Yaanong ke batla go itsaya le gone gore why do people struggle to open up and talk about what they're going through?
2: Yeah, I think one of the things when around the sphere, yeah, mental health, we sometimes associate the mental health struggles with weakness. We feel like if we are going to say, I think emotionally, mentally, I'm struggling, I think I'm not okay, and I need help, we take that to associate it with someone having failed to stand strong and deal with their own problems. And now saying it out, it feels like Ketalusa tightly, yeah, the respect that I've always had. That is why so many people finding it hard to speak out about their problems.
1: Yes, we sometimes say I'm fine. How much I go but I look on the road, so I can I'm alright. Why do we become so good at saying that while clearly we are not fine?
2: Yeah, I mean, I saw myself one of the days. If I remember well, with a very low voice, the doctor said, "How are you?" And I was like, "I'm fine," and I wasn't fine. I don't know, but I think now we have gone to the point where we are loosely using the word "I'm fine," and it is very, very important now as people, as we associate with each other, as we live with our friends, our people in our circles. Let us do our best to look beyond the "I am fine." Let us look at the behavior, some of the things that can give us a peer, maybe an information that this guy could be struggling. Though he may say he's fine, they may be trying to put a smile on his face, but there could be something beyond the "I am fine," something beyond the smile. Let us now accept that "I'm fine" when we are greeting has reached a point where it is completely loosely used, such that it doesn't mean anything. It doesn't give us information of what the person could be going through currently.
1: Speaking of that, what are some of those signs that someone may be struggling mentally, even when they seem perfectly fine?
2: Yeah, you'd see the very person who maybe you know that there are things that he's enjoying. You know, maybe when I go to watch him play ball, he's always fighting to be in the first net and 11. In the social football, I'm not wanting to watch him. All of a sudden, this guy doesn't even want to play. He's that guy that you know he will be leading the discussions. During the discussions, now he's always quiet. All of a sudden, the guy will always lose. Find you are with him, but this guy somehow you find that we have lost him in the conversation. He's no longer with you. So these are some of those things that you need to always look up to, so that you will be able to see beyond the "I'm fine" that you have just mentioned. The guy turns out to become more silent. The guy turns out maybe to change. Even you know this is the guy who always buy meat and then he's always out there enjoying his meat. But all of a sudden he has lost appetite. The meat, the bride that he always liked, it's kind of like he's lost interest in it. So there will be those things. Say, don't worry, this is your guy who happens to enjoy them, but he has shown a sign that he is distant with those things. So those are the things that can give you more information beyond the "I am fine," beyond the smile.
1: Rena le bodiragatsi bo bontsi bo diragalang re dikgang, especially re lebile social media gone gore are we raising a generation that knows how to perform happiness but struggle to express that vulnerability. Re nna re bona gantsi ha o reka ntlo, ha o reka koloi, ha o nna mo relationshiping yentšha, you post those things but you never post gone gore ke kolota semamang, ke na le mathata 1, 2, 3, batsadi ba me ga ba tsoga sentle jalo jalo.
0: And gape Mr. Dikgang ha o e araba o bo re bolela gore ke generation ye ba khona go performa a tsere camera e beile hale and perform for the world. Me ha motsenya mo classroom le di classmates tsa gore ira presentation about the subject wa ruruma mo a khona go lelapa lwa ke go bua.
2: I would say, for the first question, I would say a football match is played for 90 minutes, but when you want to see what happened, we cut out everything and show you the highlights, the goals, the best moments. And you find that people, when it comes to their successes, they will cut out all the struggles. They will cut out the setbacks that they went through. They will cut out the times when they were running away from the sheriffs. They will cut out all those. And then they will give you the part when they are winning. And when you are such a person who is completely taken over by social media, you will now consume the only best moments, the highlights. And you will be tempted now to think that life is all about the highlights. When in actual fact, the highlights could be 7 minutes of the 7 seconds of the 90 minutes. And this guy, because of him managing to deliver a 7 seconds of brilliance, it is because of the 86 minutes of trying, you know, hustling or trying to, you know, of hard working. And now when you want the 7 seconds without doing all the things that can deliver that. That is where now we get, from people get discouraged, get, you know, frustrated, they get disappointed. They don't realize that there is a lot that is done behind the highlights. And then it's all about the issue of rigor. It's all about the superficiality. That our generation now is so much preoccupied. Someone has sold them a complete lie that the best life can be extracted from less effort. And they don't want to work hard. They don't want to bring up the actions that can deliver the highlights. That is why now they would want to dance and thinking that I will just dance. With the dance that they don't even invest a lot to bring perfection out of it. They will just want to perform whatever the mediocre dance that they could put, performance that they can put. They do it expecting great results. That is why now when you call them to come and perform in a classroom situation where now there is competition, is all of a sudden it reminds them that I'm not ready, that I'm not at that level. But when they are out there, they want to perform. So the reason why they cry, the reason why now they are afraid is because they somehow at the back of their mind, they realize I'm not ready, I'm not good enough. And but they are out there. That is why now they are frustrated, because whatever they are doing, it's not garnering enough. It's not garnering enough likes that they are so much looking forward to. Because they will put up that kind of performance, and then they will take 2 weeks looking at how many likes they are getting. And when they don't get the likes, they get frustrated. But I've always said, do your best to refine the very performance that you want the world to be crazy about. Then you can be able to deliver that. So it's all about lack of confidence, the realization that I've not done my homework when it comes to refining my performance such that it can compete at the highest level.
1: I want us to talk about the society and its contribution. Sometimes there is that pressure to look happy, successful, and emotionally stable. It's a role in society and the pressures that comes with it.
2: Yeah, it plays, even some of the, I talked about the issue of superficiality, the issue of shallowness, whereby we take, you can take a 360 book page, take one sentence that says, act like you are successful. And you don't even know, you act like you are successful, how, when, what would have happened, and all that. And you find that we are okay with just a drop. A drop of a drop of an ocean, and think that we can run our lives with those half-cooked knowledge is even overstatement. You would find that people out there, whether in music, the soccer players, and the people who are trying to push, people will try to act as if they have everything together. They will try to act if they've already reached the celebrity status. They want to act as if they're already champions, while in actual fact, there's still a whole lot of work to be done. But along the way, their status, they have to maintain it. They have to make sure that they look like it every single day. Then along the way, they realize that I don't have enough to maintain and put up this picture. That is where now the stress comes on board. When you've told your friends that I am at the top there, they're expecting you to be like that every single day. Sometimes you have to hide away from them. Sometimes you have to maybe lose friends because you are embarrassed that the picture that you've portrayed, it is not the one that you are already at. So it's all about, let us understand the process of success, the process towards being successful, so that at the end of the day, when you've not yet arrived, you can still be comfortable with the process, not trying to play as if you've arrived when you are still 60% away from the end point. So we will encourage young people to say, if you've got a dream, even the elderly, if you've got a dream, make sure that you learn, equip, inform yourself about the journey. Understand all the things that are needed to for you to be able to achieve that success that you want, so that along the way, you don't find yourself having to be emotionally drained because of ignorance. Not because you are not on the path, just because of ignorance, because you are not doing things right. So that is what I can say.
1: Tiruensi e go go borre ke sare bo mmele bone, they don't suffer from any mental health. Ke batla gore o bolele ba retse ya le gone gore, how can we create an environment where men feel safe enough to say I'm not okay?
2: Yeah, men on their own, I'd say they are taught that you're strong. They are taught that you should be in charge. You are, you know, you're great, which is correct. But that strength that you are talking about, it falls in the same brackets with what? But unfortunately, we have thrown strength of a man in the same bracket with not crying, not accepting that I'm struggling, with not accepting that I'm not okay. Now, strength is now being misconstrued as I'm okay even when I'm not feeling okay. That is why now men are trying to play okay, thinking that they are showing strength, only to find that sometimes the bravest part of life is to say, I'm not okay, I need help. And that is the best way to even show strength, when you are saying I'm not okay. So it's all about now, like I mentioned, that so many of us, you are okay with the shallow understanding of concepts. So it's very important now for us to become more, to learn more. I must say, with this Sunday Soccer Show Life Navigation, I think it's doing a whole lot, because it is informing people. It is getting people through, actually giving people knowledge that can assist them. But even when you are getting the things that we are saying now, it's a challenge to every listener, to myself, to say we need to become lifetime learners so that we understand all the concepts that can assist us to deal with life, to win in life, to be able to be mentally okay. To be mentally okay has got nothing to do with how the strength of a man. It has got a lot to do with knowledge. It has got a lot to do with personal development. It has got a lot to do with you knowing how to manage your emotions. And that thing you are not born with. You go all out to learn.
1: Lastly, in a minute, why do some people find it easy to help others than ask for help from themselves?
2: Yeah, you find that sometimes to help people can be so fulfilling, and people do it. And unfortunately, along the way, the very people who are being helped, they tend to be tempted to think that, oh, this guy is strong. So they never think that they can go through a lot of through problems. That is why I would encourage those people who are always givers. It can be fixing other people's lives, counseling and empowering people. Try to find also the new circles where you are not the big fish, so that you can also be helped. Because the people you are assisting, they will never ever, they don't even see themselves helping you. Then it's important to help them, but find a place where you are not the big fish, so that you can also be helped.
1: Re Jeremiah Dikgang, our life our resident life coach kako Quantum Leap Academy kako Francis Town kako. Thank you so much for your time. Har batla go ikgolaganya le lona kako Quantum Leap Academy re ka le tshwara go kae?
2: Ramake go lebogela ke re batla go tshwara ka cell phone number ya me ke 7442747464. You can also visit our Facebook page, Quantum Leap Academy. That is where also you can engage with us and we can discuss. Let us go on, win in life. And winning is all about having the best emotional state.
1: Thank you so much. Enjoy the rest of your week.
2: Thank you, my friend.
0: Antanu, Irleyang, Liverpool.
3: Liverpool. Ronaldo Munga, Liverpool. A ke ile le ba bolo retse.
0: Na rena le ene go la
1: ke. Ke re ke theogetse go.
0: Ka tura ya bdaga. Ka tene ke ga se buika Pirates.
3: No na re jibe.
0: Ah mona Pirates.
3: Le no ka bua re no re jibe.
0: Pirates mona.
3: No na re shape me go.
0: Bolo bolo bolo o no le bela Pirates. No, no, stadium.
1: I didn't even watch the highlights at that time.
0: Moran, highlights in a horrible.
1: No, I think hey, I saw only the penalty because go stadium there was go the big screen there. While the team got another 30 minutes, then so
0: Pirates.
1: I only saw the missed penalty. Yeah, Pirates. Not missed. It was saved.
0: Namona. Nagoro coach. Kana na coach. Na kwe nakote na anga dilabu agore. Hey, no na lem stress. Ona ne mental health. Negi tu ezikira tama ebo tuomon.
3: But for me, he's not so much bad. It's just that no. You know, in crucial moments, he can make some you know. Crucial
0: his team mistake. Selection when we win his team selection is always suspect.
3: Yes, I think it also happens in the early stages of the season, especially where you see he came in last season Asimola the season. Remember how Pirates started last season? Ilohori is trying to put in so many of the newly recruited players into the team. I think that is also what we are seeing this season. Team Yagawa. We'll be able to see some of the games that we have played so far. Ohono Lemahori, Hona Lahailohori, Ona Lohoka Dira Sinner Monaz did at the start of last season. Luckily, it has worked in some games. But you know, when you go up against Bo Sundowns, you know, your fiercest rivals, you have to know Horina. That I wouldn't take a chance, and I don't think sometimes would internalize that much. Only maybe during the game, has Molabata would do changes. Maybe I've blundered and all, but I agree that's why he's a coach. When it goes bad, you know, we have to also critique him. When it goes right, Ramui Tumela has done right. But now the challenge is when it becomes the fine line between you winning a game and losing a game in terms of what happened yesterday.
0: Yeah, yesterday we didn't play well at all. And Ketona Liki penalty, I think, had Apoli started the game, he would have been the one to take the penalty and score it.
3: You know, Fox, there are so many players that would have stepped up to take that penalty. I'm not too sure why, you know, maybe Kigamo the pecking order rents in Gate, because somebody asked a very interesting question the other day. I think there's this, I don't know if it's, yeah, it's a giant, was featured on, you know, Pirates. Pirates and the Ajini throughout last season. This time around, Batsen Zeli Chiefs Mode. You know, remember the penalty that he took the game in the Red Samgali Chiefs, Reja 1-0, the Panenka. And then somebody, you know, asked, I think not so long, just about 2 weeks back, or now that Maswanga is gone, who's going to take penalties for Pirates? And yesterday showed us, maybe some players are going to fret when it comes to taking penalties. I mean, Hoto takes penalties, and one would have expected him maybe to step up. Sibisi does take penalties. One would have expected him to step up as the captain of the team. I mean, Rekama Bala Bala Maloyana Bala Hore, probably yesterday they would have stepped up to take that penalty. But Harit, in terms of the picking order, now it has changed. Lunguki and Aditya.
1: Yeah, I managed to see, I think on social media, the clip here, press conference after post-match interview. Coach Abu Alohonohore, Lungu is the designated penalty taker. Apolis is the second one. So I think Hosa Mila had Apolis being on the field. Like you are saying, Kenny Baizer, but because this guy, Len, is one of the first penalty takers, that is where he took it. But and also, penalties, you can score, you can miss. And had Pirates scored, I think it would have galvanized them. They would have maybe changed how they played. But they were still around 20, 30 minutes after missing the penalty. I think they could have still got something from the game.
3: I think even prior to that penalty...
4: Game Eleman Alahanga we nesamikilo 2 days. Pirates negaske gor.
3: Yeah, I think, you look at several... I mean, you know, Sundowns, when they play Pirates, it's either they are, you know, high up there or they're just mild. Like yesterday, after scoring that goal early on in the first half, Hanele Sundowns, you know, they can be so much, you know, persistent in a game. They would have even gone to a recess by more than one goal. Hanole, after that goal, it's like, now let's try to control the game, let's relax and all.
4: But the one thing they did better than Pirates,
3: Sundowns have played in Africa for a while now, folks. They know sometimes how to play it, and that is something that now they are trying to bring into the PSL. Looking at some of the games, say Lord Badi, some game they know against Pirates, if you don't probably do what they were doing yesterday, or even in some games, chance I could recoup and be able to post so much. If you watch the second half, I think it was more Pirates than Sundowns. Just that Sundowns, they missed. I think they could have scored three. If you look at those, fast counters that they had, say, the last dish tackles.
4: Yeah, in the last 10 minutes.
3: Yes, but how about it, you know, the introduction of Masilela, the introduction of, Apolis and all. Pirates and Esimola were pressures. And, William saved, that ball, Masilela tipping it over the bar. And then there was one, I just wish Ngabali, I licked the inside of the foot to try and kill it to, the post. But we said, even Nabolele went out wide. So I would assume, when it's not your day, it's not your day. But like we say, I think also the coach maybe might have gotten wrong her game in terms of the lineup.
4: Yeah, ne ke utlwe botlhoko tota maabane mme ne ke ikutlwa mo madinyana ne ke sa excited go lebelela game ye. I could feel it in my bones gore feel it in my bones.
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7: Resident analyst Melton Babuluki Mokete, aka Division 1 and Division 2. You say the whole thing like a Tribe Called Quest. Mokete.
8: Fox.
7: How are you, sir?
8: Ash,
7: hold on,
8: Mike.
7: Why are you doing this? Why are you doing this? Why are you doing this? Why are you doing
8: this?
7: Why are you doing this? Why
8: I
7: constructed the sentence in 3 di patagane di make sense, but when I call you are not proud of your mother tongue. O bo sa utlwa ha ile sepe. Ke khona re bona anunya na nzuru bua le nna be ke le botsa phoko joela bona anunya. O tsaka ya ka motho a sa itsure go le botsa phoko jwe go twae. Ya rena FM, hello. Mela ra o mo ya rena FM, lift the music. 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
4: How much one?
9: I'm
4: not going to say a lot. Yeah, I'm not going to say a lot.

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1: It's 8:07 on Yarn FM. Good evening and welcome to Puisano Ya Women Football. A big shout out to Kels Pablo, who, wherever she is.
2: What announcement did you do? No, she's the something governance.
1: Corporate governance.
3: Yeah.
1: Ah, no, that's amazing. Ghana, this is also important because that's what she does for a living.
2: Yeah.
1: Professionally, that's what she does for her 9 to 5.
2: Yeah, it's always beautiful when you spread your wisdom. In terms of, you know, your work life and, you know, career to other, you know, industries. I think it's something that also challenges her in terms of transitioning whatever that she does from the 9 to 5 into a different industry to see how can work out. That is something that on a daily she deals with.
1: Now, the big challenge here is touch ground with Botswana.
2: Yes.
1: Go ira kala mo Botswana. Se ka reng ha a kopana le Khosafa. Aba as a presenter gore go ntse jana mo Botswana le Namibia le South Africa, therefore are change dilo jana.
2: Yes.
1: For example, the competition is rona tse di tsamikiwang tsa bana ba dikolo. Are they being played at the right time for all of these countries? Because we don't want an instance whereby ka gore ga nya rona gore re lele ka professionalism. It's still far-fetched. What you're going to do? I don't know. 100. The more thing, but if I give an the professional, maybe anaba haba sense about an school. Reban samot lesson. Rebai was hameka football at a crucial time. Yadi exam. Then something needs to be amended. I still don't understand why the competition is around as under this is hameki ka Christmas.
2: Yeah, I think there are so many things that governance-wise, I hope she'll learn from out there, in terms of what is happening in other countries, and try to bring it home and take whatever that we might not be doing right and take it out to other parts of Kosovo for them to learn in terms of what we are actually doing here and how we can improve on that. I mean, look at an instrument like club licensing, for example, that is a governance tool, and you look at how we are trying to implement it to try and professionalize our game. Right now in the first division North, two teams, the league is involved, some games. Now all of a sudden we are being told that those teams are not compliant, so they can't play their games. That is to tell you that whatever that you've been saying about that instrument, maybe we are just trying to force it into the teams in terms of how we are implementing it. We need to try it in other ways still, or it can be a workable instrument for us. Right now I think it's an embarrassment for us to be seeing that. In the first division South, I think two teams in Taunya Strikers as well as Holy Ghost, they are not compliant. The league did not start this weekend. So these are just some of the things, Lord, in the grand scheme of things we need to interrogate from that position, chaos. Not necessarily that you be focused on such a dealing with Sierra, but those are just some of the cases, Lord. It would be quite interesting to see how in other countries they are doing it. They enhance it with the to see or how did this happen or
1: and or rapper at the end of the day, the child on the ground, those are making footballer, one must sit on a law, musiman, nari the appointment, the portfolio, the initiative, the demo benefit. I predicament there, we are change for the bet.
2: Yes, folks, I think we talk enough about having the right people and the right positions for the benefit of our sports, and now we have people like Nekels and the rest by Lord when they announce you Kike Kwasafa in terms of the appointments, but some of Botswana to say these are capable people, but the question is what is it that they are bringing to the table, say Lord, would try to raise the standards in terms of how we do things locally here, and also learning from what is happening even in other parts of Kwasafa, say Lord, Skari benefit. Even ordinary athlete in terms of football asa honoroka benefit from such already we are failing our athletes, but runally people by Lord Rabaikela Bale in this position, not that they can change things overnight, but we have to see something happening in that front in terms of all that beneficiation education trickling down to our athletes to say, you know, governance wise, I've gone to South Africa, I've seen how they do things in terms of the youth structures, in terms of how, you know, anything to do governance is being done there. Say, Loroseka Tusa, you know, to grow our youth structures, let us bring it home. Those are the things that, not that it would be something, say, Lore, Naitare, Mobegan, Zepedigana, Mohedigana, Mohebe, expect our Kadiwana, Sesilore, Gimuchino, Chenchayana, they are quite flowy.
1: Ronald are na re go ngwaretla mo ha our preferred first 11 ya ba kajuju na ke buile ya me kare ya me na la police no te eh na kare I thought our police was our best player. Can I am I wrong?
2: No, you are not wrong. For I think for me the first 11 goalkeeper is okay. Center back pairing, yes, Sibisi has been playing. Renzerbona, what's the name of that guy? In not in Zulu. Zulu pairing with Sema, and then on the left back, we know it if it's not Hoto, it's you know, Ndaba. In the middle of the park, it has been Masilela Mukobodi, and then who else? Mtiani in the middle of the park, and then we'd have you know, a police Mbutuma as well as Lungu, who's coming back from injury. We have had the likes of Bokhisitile coming in into the play. So for me, it's not even about much of the preference, it's just that in key areas, you'd expect to see certain players. Masilela, we saw what he's capable of in recent games. Apolis is, like we say, is not a player that we can start from the bench. And I don't think there are so many changes there, or what we expected to see more team yet.
1: On the line, we are joined by Coach Waitsi Moeti of Mexican Girls Football Club. Naleko Lebalenka Friday, Haritameka, our
3: Olympic qualifiers.
1: Olympic qualifiers, le Tanzania, right?
3: Yes.
1: Kore palazi go gore ke para Tanzania le mokutswana. Ke nna sa lupi bolo yela. Ite dindo. Etsen.
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1: Eh, a tla re bolela re o bone hone kwa le gore what should we expect? Rena le tournament e tona coming up at the end of this month. Coach Mwete, welcome to the show.
4: Yeah, FOX. O teng ke teng ke teng. Ba ra dumela.
1: Ah, dumela bra ya ka. O sound a little blind. O mo ga bo rwa.
3: Olympic qualifiers.
1: Olympic qualifiers le Tanzania, right?
3: Yes.
1: Kore palazi go gore ke para Tanzania le mokutswana. 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
1: Eh, a tla re bolela re o bone hone kwa le gore what should we expect? Rena le tournament e tona coming up at the end of this month. Coach Mwete, welcome to the show.
4: Yeah, FOX. 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Ba ra dumela.
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0: 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Let's have confidence over the ball. Then re ka bua sengwe. It's ke kganya mindset hela gore let's have confidence over the ball. Let's have confidence over the ball and let's play attacking football.
3: Kante mune intsi yang National Stadium ya tsamekya.
0: 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Let me say that. E player ball the Tanzania it was in possession ona go go spa go rara the ground in. La e go me ka tsoetsa nna sentle mehela e player ball.
3: Aha, let's hope our girls will do better on Tuesday and come back with a result that we can be proud of. Ya nonkana re na le tournament e leng gore re le ka go address yone khangye ya go simola late ga di league ye so that our teams are active. Please tell us about that tournament.
0: Era tournament one bile ra ipakaisa go Gaborone West. 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
4: Mela. Eish, the mess. You lose the killing in Kita Momo Pillow straight, right? Kandurna retimesalim was Samakabolo at Tumpu, Kurigi, Kibolabo, me, Kit Tumbu, Gopile, Habolo, Kumara, Ri, Cherigi, Tumbu, Gopile, Tawana, Kemonango Piloku. 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Retimesa was Samakabolo in Zinana, Lee, never Tamajim, Rahona, was Samakagari Timizidim. Hey, losing what you could do, my whites.
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1: It's 8:31 on Yaron FM. In 4 minutes' time, right after 8:35, we're jumping into Puisano Ya Regional Football. Hey, Raga Rumbiuk.
2: Ragosef.
1: Ragosef. Sa fa ke go bo mo ke ra go soka club taipe
3: wa yi mo
1: nya 11 men
3: experience
1: e go my dan
3: te mo nya 11 men experience.
1: Yeah, before we jump into Regional Football League's update, I want us to talk about something that we shared a bit about on the Rush on Friday. No go na le letlapa social club in collaboration with Kwenen Road Safety Committee, nebadirile the Donkey Cart Road Safety Campaign on Saturday, baleka ko supeng khotla. Yanong, on the line, we're joined by a team rep, Otswang ka ko letlapa social club, for a re bolelle gore go vaile jang. Monga mera go amogela mo ya rona FM.
4: Thank you, Fox. Thank you,
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4: Fox.
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4: Era, thank you, Fox. 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
1: 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Please tell us about letlapa social club and what makes you different from the regular social club.
4: Letlapa social club ke mokgatlho hela one yaka o bua Fox, ke wa bua one wa bolo ya Sontaga le Sontaga, mme hela tota hela constitutionally ya letlapa mo letlapa social club ga re a itsebaganya le 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
1: No city killers about the whole of the year, right? No city killers about the whole of the year.
2: I'm going to go to the house.
3: Ke bidiwa Maganetsi Beila o direle.
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2: Era.
3: So, total game is a thing, similar to Kana Koya Bupedi, which is the first game in the Genesis Eli the Hodi, Helitsenka 1-0. But in between the two games, Nayone Lonchi. In the Simulosaki Mudlastiloa region. Thereafter, then we move on to the second game. In the Raspaxili, the Delu, Raspaxi, and end up by Mina Musanqua Tenka cannot stop.
2: Error. 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
2: How is this
7: stories? 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
2: Areela
7: I want to talk to
2: Eila are stories that are gay jealous gag willela what's an hakuting kulu ali about talk about willela stories
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10: Lord Jesus, we thank you that your will has been done. 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
1: Father, thank you for this worship experience. For we know that where your spirit is, we have freedom, we have liberty to worship you. And oh God, you said those who worship you must worship you in your divine nature, which is spirit, and truth, which is your word. And God, we've got the unique opportunity to come into your presence, God, giving you the glory and honor, merely practicing on the earth what we're going to do when we get to heaven. And that's honoring you and blessing you. Receive this worship now as offering up to you a sweet smelling savor into your nostrils, Lord, and do only what you can do through your people. I speak that all of my worshiping brothers and sisters are blessed because they worship you. Every need is met because they're seeking first the kingdom of God and your righteousness. Add on to your people, and we give you the glory. We give you the praise, for in your presence, Lord, you declare there is the fullness of joy, and your right hand is open to bring pleasures to your people. Receive this worship.
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0: 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Welcome to your favorite Sunday evening gospel show. It's called The Revolution. Kickstarting the show with Dumisang giving us Emmanuel, and I immediately played you Omega with Khalalela. Good evening. My name is Kels, and I'll be with you all the way till midnight. And hope you had yourself a great week. I have an amazing, amazing show lined up for you tonight. But you know how we always kickstart the show. Let's start in prayer.
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0: Wherever you're listening from, hit me up on +2673911066. Let me know hore already it's a ole kokai. +2673911066. Hit me up and let me know where you're tuning in from. You can send in a voice note, Ghana. You can just send in a text message. All right, let us pray. Holy Spirit, we thank you. Jesus, we bless your name. We invite your presence, oh God. This is an invitation, Lord Jesus. Father, have your way on tonight's show. Have your way in our homes. Have your way in our hearts. Have your way in our mindsets, Lord Jesus. Have your way in our nation. Have your way in our parliament, Lord Jesus. Have your way, O Lord Jesus Christ, in the management of this radio station's homes and hearts as well, O God. Father, we thank you and we bless your holy name. Father, tonight we also pray against the spirit of death that is hovering around us, Lord Jesus Christ, that is busy taking away young people, but only you know, O Lord Jesus. But we pray for healing, Lord Jesus. We pray for deliverance against the spirit, Lord Jesus Christ. Father, we also pray for healing and comfort for family members that might have lost their loved ones, Lord Jesus. We pray that you heal them, you touch them tonight, Lord Jesus. Only you know why all these things happen, Lord Jesus. You bring life and you take life, Lord Jesus. So only you know and only you understand. Father, we thank you. Move on tonight's show as well, Lord Jesus. Touch everyone that is listening. Father, we pray for your wisdom. We pray for your discernment, Lord Jesus. The same wisdom that you gave to King Solomon, that's the same wisdom that we're asking of, oh Lord Jesus. King Solomon, when other people asked for material things, King Solomon asked for wisdom. And over and above the wisdom that you gave him, you also gave him silver and gold, Lord Jesus. We're not after the silver and gold. We're after the wisdom, because we know wisdom is everything. We ask for a discernment spirit, Lord Jesus. We know when these two are combined, Lord Jesus, this is all we need as people. Father, we thank you. Lord, deliver us from any spirit that's not of yours, Lord Jesus, and protect us from any spirit that's not of yours. Give us the strength to keep running after the things of your kingdom, not the things of this world, Lord Jesus. Father, we thank you and we bless your holy name. In Jesus' precious and holy name, we pray and we say amen and amen.
2: We worship the Lord. I want us to worship God for just a moment. We talked about one sound. Everybody say one sound. There is a kingdom sound. There is a kingdom sound. Everybody say that. There is a kingdom sound. Say it again. There is a kingdom sound. And I want you to understand this, that there is always a sound that precedes a move of God. Everybody say that. There's always a sound that precedes the move of God. Whenever you will find deliverance, wherever you will find healing, wherever you find a move of God, it is always associated with a sound. I want us to take just maybe 30 seconds and we're gonna sing this song. We're gonna raise it as an offering to the Lord. But I want us to take about maybe just 30 seconds, if you will. Brother, I just want you to minister on that guitar. I want you to raise your hands in his presence and let's just worship God all over this room. Come on, everybody, let's worship God all over this room.

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I want to hear that guitar for just a moment. I just want you to minister. The Bible calls it a zamar praise.

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When he was troubled with the spirit, there are some of you who are troubled in your spirit. But as we worship God in this fashion, God is going to set you free in your spirit.

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This one is a brand new one by Roosevelt Stewart. It's called Waves, bringing us to 9:42 on Yerna FM. And we're getting straight into a brand new feature, man. We started this feature last week. It's called Beyond the Song. So this is where we're going to be talking about the song, man, and the message behind the song. So have you ever been, you know, in a situation where the waves are just too much, you know, the storms are just too much? Maybe it's a pressure at work, things happening in your family, or a prayer you've been waiting on God to answer. You know those prayers saying, you've just been waiting. And the more you look at the situation, is the more you feel yourself sinking. You know, you're praying hard, you're doing all these things, and you feel like, no man, I'm sinking further. So that's what I love about this song. You know, it draws from Matthew 14:28-31, where Peter was walking on water towards Jesus. Then he begins to sink, and Jesus reaches out to actually save the guy. So Peter started sinking, but he wasn't beyond Jesus' reach. He wasn't beyond Jesus' reach. And sometimes that's all we need. That's just the reminder we need. Even when your faith is shaky, you can still cry out to Jesus. The waves may be real, but so is the one who can reach you in the middle of them. Hebrew 12:2 says, fix your eyes on Jesus rather than the things that distract you. You look at Peter, he forgot to fix his eyes on Jesus. Utsilela sente, walking on water, and then he looks back at the storm and he started sinking. Isaiah 43:2 says, God promises to be with his people when they pass through deep waters and difficult trials. Regardless of whatever situation that you're going through, fix your eyes on Jesus. The storm is his. He's bigger than the storm. I mean, he simply showed Peter and the other disciples, he's much bigger than the storm. The storm is nothing. He can walk on it. So I don't know what your storm is tonight. I don't know what your situation is tonight. Just fix your eyes on Jesus. Forget the storm. Forget the battles. He says in scripture, the battles are his. Let's leave the battle to him. There are certain battles saying, no man, I can't. I'm too tired for this battle. Because some battles are not meant for you. Just give them to Jesus. Give them to Jesus and he will fix them for you. When all you do is fix your eyes on Jesus. So tonight I just want to say to you, keep your eyes on Jesus. And if you find yourself sinking, don't even be afraid to cry out to him. Your storm doesn't necessarily have to have the final work. All right? So fix your eyes on Jesus. That's my word for you tonight. And this is what this song is basically talking about. Beyond the song, there's a message beyond the song. Totayala, when you listen to gospel, not even gospel, any song that you listen to, there's always a message behind it. So this is a message behind Waves by Roosevelt Stewart. 9:46 is your time on Yerna FM. We're jumping into another exciting new segment. Exciting new segment. This one is called Shine Time. So on Shine Time, this is a little space where we hear from the babies. We hear the babies in our families and give them a chance to actually tell us what they think about faith, what they think about God and the Bible. And today's question is a simple one. Simple. Last week, now what question do we have? Last week we asked the little ones what they think heaven looks like. Some of them were saying, yeah, heaven, Narabona, people flying. People are always flying in heaven. Some were saying, yeah, Nako heaven, Kewana, or no. The floor is made of clouds. Some are saying, no, it's a happy place where everyone is just happy. People are smiling. The other one say, no, I know that my dead dog, I'm definitely going to find it in heaven because there's dogs there, there's people. So, yeah, man, this
This is another exciting new segment. It's called Shine Time. You can actually drop us a WhatsApp, +267 391 1066. If you have a little one at home, just give them a chance. Record a voice note over WhatsApp. What do you like most about Jesus? Let's hear what they have to say. +267 391 1066. That is the WhatsApp line. You can send in that voice note to that same line, +267 391 1066. So I'm going to be playing a couple of voice notes after this song. It's called "He Got the Whole World in His Hands."

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1: 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He's got the whole world in his hands. Bring us to 9:51 on Yarna FM, and we're getting straight into Shine Time. Like I said, man, this is the space where we give the little ones a chance to tell us what they think about faith, God, and the Bible. So if you've got a little one at home, your child, your niece, your nephew, your little brother or sister, just ask them a simple question. Today's question is, what do you like most about Jesus? Please don't coach them. Don't give them the answer. Just let them talk. That's what makes it exciting. So you just allow them to talk. Don't give them the answers, all right? A couple of messages coming through here.
2: Hello, my name is Tasha Tawana. I am 9 years old, and why I love Jesus, because he protects us. He loves us so much that he gives us other chances. He forgives us, and he's always there for us. Thank you.
1: Come on, Tasha. Are no. Jesus, he protects, he provides, and he's always there for us. And he gives us many other chances. Imagine when Jesus gives chances. And indeed, he's a God of many chances. +267 39 11 066. Let me check this one out here. +267 39 11 066.
3: My name is Sisha, and I'm 5 years old.
1: Come on, Sisha.
4: What do you love about Jesus?
3: I like playing at school. I like doing something.
4: With Jesus?
3: With Jesus.
4: You pray to Jesus, right?
3: Yes.
4: You and Mommy pray to Jesus?
3: Yeah.
4: What do you love about Jesus?
3: The Lord's Prayer.
4: You love the Lord's Prayer?
3: Yes.
4: Okay. And God answers your prayers?
3: And God answers your prayers.
4: Your prayers? Say my prayers.
3: My prayers.
4: And God protects me?
3: And God uses me?
4: And God covers me?
3: And God covers me?
4: And he provides for me?
3: And provides for me?
4: And he takes care of us?
3: And he takes care of us.
4: Do you love Jesus?
3: He loves Jesus.
4: I'm asking you, do you love Jesus?
3: Yes.
4: You love Jesus?
3: Yes.
4: Okay, my baby.
3: Wait.
1: All right, +267 39 11 066. What do you like most about Jesus? Please send us those voice notes and let us know. Lecrae featuring Tori Kelly. This one is called I'll Find You.

0: 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That was Lecrae and Tori Kelly giving us a song titled I'll Find You, bringing us to 9:58 on Yarna FM. We still shine time with the little ones and Rabba Botsagoro. What do you like the most about Jesus? All right. More voice notes coming through.
1: My name is Atua. I am 11 years old. I'm from the church.
0: Okay. Maybe let me tell
1: you. My name is Akua. I am 11 years old. I like Jesus because he always provides.
0: Okay, that one wasn't clear, but it's Afiwa Ari. He likes Jesus because he always provides.
2: Hello. My name is Alyssa. I am 7 years old. I like Jesus because he makes me to respect others, he loves me, and he makes me to not fight into that.
0: They are not very clear though. Okay, let me try this one.
2: I am 4 years old. I like Jesus because he makes me do good.
0: And he likes Jesus because he makes him do good things. All right, +2673911066.

0: Thank you, Peo, for that voice note. Are when she gets hurt, Jesus always helps her. All right, plus 2673911066. There is another voice note here.
1: Hello, my name is Katonte Tausagai. I am a boy. I'm 9 years old. I'm doing standard 4. The reason why I love Jesus is because he's my savior.
0: What? Simple and straightforward, Arene. He loves Jesus because it's his savior. What? Plus 2673911066. We are on Shine Time, but we're wrapping it up. We're about to get into TR Inspirational Nugget. Plus 2673911066. Let me check for more voice notes here. All right. Let me see. Some of these are just messages. Good evening. I love God. Good evening. I love God. After your prayer, you played this song, and the singer said this: noise always precedes the movement of God. It was a confirmation of what I was taught at church this morning. Let's look back at Paul and Silas. They praised and the chains fell off. The walls of Jericho came down because of a noise. We thank God for using you through this show. Wagi in Block 8, Gavs. Wagi, thank you. Thank you so much for that message. All right, that's an encouragement as well. Leboran Valentine, are greetings from your home village, Pastor DJ Kells. I'm basking in the awesomeness of the blessed day I had. Thank you, kindly, Leboran Valentine. I was so pleasantly surprised last week at the response of this new segment when the kids were asked about their idea of heaven. It was quite refreshing. Nakana kiabo ki thayai kere bana ba robetse nakotse kante ha ke tsidilo ka wintse kana ke gore ga kena bone bana. Interesting. All right, there's another voice note here. Let's take this voice note.
2: Hi, my name is Marank. I'm currently living in Dublin, Ireland. I want to speak about God. God protects us, and he does everything for us. Also, he protects us.
0: Oh, wow.
2: She keeps care of us. And he also, when everybody's dead, he keeps care of us. He prays to us. Amen.
0: Amen and amen. Thank you so much, baby girl. All right, 10:03 is your time on Yarna FM. We've come to the end of Shine Time. Let's do it again next week. It happens every single week at 9:45. All right, let's get straight into TR Inspirational Nugget. Thank you so much to all the babies. You guys are so cute. You guys are so awesome. You are very smart, hey? You are very smart. Keep loving God. I get it, because he's your protector. He'll make you pass at school. He'll protect your mommy. He'll protect your daddy. So, yeah, you must love God and keep praying and reading the Bible, all right? Okay, thank you so much to all the babies. Now the babies can go to bed, because I know tomorrow, for the grown folks, I get it. Let's get straight into TR Inspirational Nugget.
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4: The Lord said, for all of the sins, watch, you practice with unrepentance. He says, man, recognize it, see it, cut it off. It's better for you to have discipline and suffer because of what you want and deny yourself to end up in hell because of your lack of repentance. And if your hand or your foot causes you to sin, cut it off. and throw it away. Now watch the warning. It is better for you to enter life that is heaven crippled or lame than with two hands and two feet to be thrown.

to sin. What is the hand or foot? This is a metaphor for sins of commission. That is sins you do, activity. That is sins you practice. This is like you watching pornography. You sowing seeds of discord. You are rebellious in nature against authority. You tear up churches. You lie, you cheat, you steal. You wound other people unnecessarily. You love hips on Instagram like your wife is not enough. I'm talking to me too. I'm talking to all the brothers like me that struggle with lust. See, don't know, y'all some phony ninjas. Just like the last gathering. Gonna leave me up here by myself. Like y'all brothers ain't never struggled with lust. You nervous because your girlfriend or your wife is sitting right next to you. So you're gonna leave me up here by myself. And lying ninjas. Lying. Trying to act like you're perfect and you got halos around your head. Let me try this one more time. For all the dudes, even like me, that struggled with lust. You stroll and you stop. You feel conviction and you don't move. Sins of commission. The Lord said for all of the sins, watch, you practice with unrepentance. He says, man, recognize it, see it, cut it off. Watch. This is not the Lord saying or advocating for self-mutilation. This is the Lord advocating, watch, for behavior mutilation. Get rid of the folders. Whatever you got to do to stop practicing unrepentant sin. Listen to me. And the Lord is speaking with serious language. He said, it's better for you, watch, to cut it off. I.e., it's better for you to have discipline and suffer because of what you want and deny yourself than to watch.

you came to an altar, you can just say, ask the Lord into your heart, and then live any way that you want. No, family, the devil is a liar. He said, when you recognize in your life habitual, watch this word, willful practices of sin, the Lord looks at you and says, son, daughter, you better watch. Cut it off. You better stop it. For you're going to end up back in Matthew 7. Lord, they came to me and said, Lord, Lord, did we not prophesy in your name? And did we not serve on a team? And did we not sing on a platform? Did we not preach sermons? And he's going to say, depart from me, you worker of iniquity. You love sin. I never knew you. Y'all worried about the atheists. I'm worried about you. You more deceived than they are. At least they know they don't believe in God. But you got a false assurance while you claiming Christ and living in sin. Ain't nobody pipe gay

0: adultery, all of the things we practice, the Lord says when you see them in your life, cut them off.
1: Watch. I.E. deal aggressively with your sinful behavior. It's like me when I had to go to my wife when she caught me with pornography 2 years into our marriage, and I had to tell her about what happened to me when I was 10 and why the kind of life I lived before I got married and why I struggled with lust, and I had to tell her, pray for me. Why? Because I don't want no dark areas in my life. I don't want no secrets, right? Because any area of darkness in your life is a lane for the devil to traffic. That's why I got accountability partners in my life. That if I have a bad day or a bad week, I call up my accountability partners. This is what I did. Pray for me. This is what I thought. Pray for me. I go to Lena. Pray for me. She knows. They know. God knows. No darkness. No darkness. I remember going to my wife saying, Lena, I need a safety circle. We do that in our home. Safety circle means I'm about to tell you something that's about to be heavy, but don't respond to me with judgment. So she comes to me and says, honey, safety circle, I mean, I got to listen to what she says. Amen. If I come to a safety circle, she, I remember the day I came to a safety circle, Lena, this is something I struggle with. Amen. And I know the work I've done over the years to cut that out of my life. To not watch, play around with sins of commission. Help us. My God. But watch, I'm almost done, but look at the last verse. Pay attention. But the Lord doesn't stop there. He says, and if your eye causes you to sin, this is Sermon on the Mount language, tear it out and throw it away. It is better for you to enter life with one eye than for two eyes to be thrown into the hell of fire. I want you to notice some people think, oh, we don't believe in hell. It's metaphorical. Jesus preached a lot about hell. He talks about it as a physical location. There's too many people who are deceived to think when you die, that's how it's going to be, because you think death is like when you sleep. The Lord says, man, it is better for you to deal with the sins of the eye. Watch this. The eye is a metaphor, we know from Sermon on the Mount, for the issues of the heart. These are the hidden sins that people don't see on the outside, but God sees on the inside. This is like unforgiveness. This is like pride. This is like lust. This is like anger. This is like jealousy. This is like envy. This is like covetousness. This is like self-inflation. These are all the things inside your heart. Yeah. Sinful things that the people don't see. This is like idolatry. The sins of the eyes, the sins in your heart that people don't see. The Lord says, man, if you see those things, pluck them out. I knew a dude who went to jail and lost his eye in a fight with a razor. The Lord said, it'd be better for you to enter heaven with one eye than end up in hell with both. Again, not advocating for bodily mutilation, but now heart mutilation. That is, mutilate the things in your heart that you know are sinful in the eyes of God. So like, this is when y'all hear me saying, this is a true story. Man, when things well up in my heart, man, I run to God in my prayer room. And man, I'll be wringing out these sins in my heart. Like, Lord, I'm feeling lustful. I wring that out. Lord, I'm feeling jealous. I wring that out. Lord, I'm feeling covetous. I wring that out. Lord, I'm feeling like Philip Anthony Mitchell. I wring that out. Like all those things that's creeping up in your heart. Man, you wring those things out. You keep dealing aggressively with the sins of your heart. There's unforgiveness in there. There is murder in there. There is hatred in there. There's jealousy in there. Why you hate them because you're jealous of them, man. Ring that out. See? And some of you, I know, you don't deal aggressively with your sin because you've been deceived by grace. See? You think because we live in the era of things of your heart. There's unforgiveness in there. There is murder in there. There is hatred in there. There's jealousy in there. Why you hate them because you're jealous of them, man. Write that out. See? And some of you, I know, you don't deal aggressively with your sin because you've been deceived by grace. See? You think because we live in the era of grace,

Tell that to Ananias and Sapphira. Men. Heart. Who lied to the Holy Spirit. Commission. And God struck them dead. For what? Deceitfulness of heart. The eye. Lying to the Holy Spirit. The hand and the foot. Struck dead by God in the New Testament era. See, if the Lord just starts striking people dead for the stuff you was doing, this whole church would just empty out. Half that overflow would just empty out. If the Lord just starts striking people dead because of your sin, I bet you people clean up real quick. See, you know what this country lost? Watch this word. Reverence. You think God is a sucker. You think he's a name on a bracelet, and because he's withholding wrath, you think you have a license for licentiousness.

I'm trying to, sister. 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

0: a life of holiness and a pursuit of holiness. Not just a song you sing, not just something you post. It's the way you live Monday through Saturday and not just on Sunday on a platform. Holiness. And you want anointings, but you don't want to live holy. There's a price to be paid for an anointing. Tired of the Western church always singing about holiness, preaching about holiness, posting about holiness, but we don't live. The Lord said, be holy as I am.
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0: 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We have a great conversation coming up shortly with Dope God. All right, we're talking the Dope God Summit. You know how we often think sharing the gospel is a responsibility of pastors and people standing behind pulpits, but what if God wants to be known through our everyday lives, in our workplaces, our schools, our businesses, and our communities? So tonight we are talking about a vision that says, until all have heard. Joining me in studio is Bonolo Kgosinta from Dope God to tell us more about the God Everywhere Summit. Bonolo, welcome to the revolution.
1: Hey, Kels, I'm very excited to be here again. It's such a great opportunity that you present to us. We really, really appreciate.
0: No, if it's about kingdom, if it's about kingdom, we're doing it.
1: Absolutely.
0: Yeah, man, let's talk God Everywhere Summit. Yes, such a powerful, catchy name. Yes, what does God everywhere look like beyond the four walls of a church?
1: God Everywhere, it looks like God being known in a school setup,
0: right?
1: A workplace,
0: right?
1: Neighborhood, mm-hmm. Literally everywhere.
0: Mm.
1: A playground, mm. Everywhere.
0: Mm.
1: You know, I think that's why we called it the theme of this year was "Until All Have Heard."
0: Right.
1: It means the gospel of God has to reach every corner. It might be kukachika ukukaikai, but everywhere, this God has to be preached and has to be known.
0: Amazing, amazing. But what is the heart behind this movement?
1: The heart behind the movement, DJ Kells, is God being known and being experienced as the master of the universe,
0: mm.
1: being identified in every conversation that we host,
0: right.
1: Everywhere we go.
0: Right.
1: It's more of, you know what, let's return to our maker.
0: Mm.
1: Let's acknowledge that beyond everything else that can happen in the world, God remain in the pedestal,
0: nice.
1: Of life. He is the giver of life, such that we give it to him. So that's what we say, everything we do it as unto the Lord, because he is literally our everything. He's the air that we breathe.
0: I like that.
1: So it's more like, I can't breathe your breath and not worship you.
0: I like that. I like that. But then why a summit? I mean, what are you hoping will happen through this gathering that goes beyond people simply attending an event?
1: We want to have a full day of experiencing conversation in different light.
0: Mm.
1: The first segment is literally a church setup where we're going to sit down plenary and listen to somebody speak, you know, speak about the word of God, sharing the word. There's no questions there. I mean, you're just going to, it's more your typical sermon where you're going to be sitting down, just embracing yourself in the presence of God. And then we now have the panel discussion where you're like having that burning question that you've had years and years, or we have that. That's why we call it a summit, because it's a collective of different segments, including the Dope God Fest, where we're just going to praise and worship God in music strictly.
0: Nice.
1: Yeah, so
0: nice.
1: We have three segments on the day.
0: That's beautiful.
1: Yes, sir.
0: And then some people feel they need to be pastors.
1: Yes.
0: You know those people who feel like we need to be pastors,
1: yeah.
0: preachers, or evangelists to actually share the gospel.
1: Yes, sir.
0: What would you say to the person listening who believes they are not qualified?
1: The greatest commission, DJ Kells, is not for the pastors, it's not for the apostles, it's for everyone.
0: Mm.
1: And when I talk about the greatest commission, I'm talking about sharing the love of Christ.
0: Right.
1: It's not given a title to anyone. That's why, well done, thy good and faithful servant.
0: Mm.
1: Not a pastor, no title. A servant. What is a servant? Somebody who gives a lay down a life for their master.
0: Mm.
1: So, you know, use me. Let me be that donkey that you ride on.
0: Mm.
1: Just if you need hands, let me be those hands. So it's not so much about the title that comes with maybe the service. It's what you do as per how you're commissioned by the Lord.
0: Nice. And then the summit. What should people expect?
1: Ooh, it's going to be a great day. Yeah, this one, I think, is one of the exciting ones, not only out of trying to create a hype, but from the spirit perspective, it's one of those that we feel is really, really rich. We have our brothers coming from South Africa. Unagu Mohammed is coming back again. I know a lot of people are like, let's bring him back. So he is coming back, joined by his brother. People know him, them together, Uviyo Mkosana. So they're coming together this time, but also joined by Tobeka Majuzi, who's going to be joining us later on the panel. So it's a very packed day, and there's so many surprises that Dope God Worship has in store for them. It's going to be an amazing time. You know, we're going to have that time where, you know, there is no denomination. It's just brothers and sisters coming together as the body of Christ and fellowshipping. It's just a packed, beautiful day in the presence of God.
0: Nice. And then what makes the summit relevant to someone who loves God but feels they have lost their fire or sense of purpose?
1: I think the heart of the summit came from a young girl who was once that at that position, one who has once danced with the devil and then had to struggle to find her foot back to Christ. So I was like, you know, there's not so much conversation that is held with the people who are lukewarm or backslided, but wanting to come back to Christ. And that's why I could like, there is for everyone. Have you lost your spark? Don't you remember how it started with your walk? Come.
0: Yeah.
1: Let's have that conversation.
0: Right.
1: We call it a safe space where we don't say kimokresi, the way we say we are both making our way to heaven. We are trying to figure out this Christian thing together. So let's go. So that's why the summit is very important. It's open to people like that, because it's really, really about bringing the children back to the Father.
0: Nice. And then if someone walks away from the summit and remembers only one thing, what would you want that thing to be?
1: I've encountered the Lord.
0: We
1: can go on for years going to church, DJ Kells. But we lost our spark. It's more like a religion, a system. It's a Sunday. I have to go to church.
0: Yeah.
1: It's no longer about, oh, I need God to speak to me.
0: Yeah.
1: So with everything said and done, we want people to encounter God in a different level. So much so that you become so protective of that spark, and I don't want to lose it. I want to keep encountering this God. And that is because now you're going to start forging a relationship, a very personal relationship with Christ after the summit.
0: All right. Besides everything else, you as the founder of Dope God, of the summit, is it out of experience? Is there, at some point, was there a gap in your life where you felt like, you know what? No, man, I need something like this. And then you couldn't find it. And then you're like, you know what? I have to make it happen.
1: Oh, true. Yes. Very true. That is so me.
0: Yeah.
1: You know, I think it's everything. Like I'm saying, we have the panel discussion part. And that was one of the most exciting things, because I'm like, I wish in a church setup I had that where I can ask questions without feeling like I'm going to be judged. You know, I can freely say, no, but I feel like this. Is it wrong? Is it right? How do I pray about it? Is it okay to tell God that I'm frustrated over a relationship that I don't even know if he said yes to? You know, those questions, I wish in my walk with Christ for the period I've been saved, those conversation I would have had. But I also wish there wasn't so much of nagetsanakiriki. We know that we are the Lord is the vine and we are the branches. As much as there's different churches, we serve one God. It doesn't matter. It doesn't make you any church better than the other.
0: Right.
1: We serve the same God.
0: Absolutely.
1: So I wanted to create that because I wish we knew that we are all the bride.
0: Right.
1: We are serving one kingdom.
0: Nice. Is there any particular topics that one can look out for? Do you already have the topics already?
1: Yes, we do. I can mention a few.
0: Yes.
1: We're going to talk about relationships, of course.
0: Njolo.
1: We're going to talk about, you know, how to forge a a good relationship in Christ. We're going to talk about sexual purity.
0: Right.
1: You know,
0: right.
1: Okay, now that I have done my mistakes, what then? We're going to answer those questions. What then exactly? You know, we can preach already, yes, keep your virginity, it's fine, that's good. But what then if I had already made a mistake?
0: Right.
1: So those are conversations that we're going to have. But also, one of the most important questions I'm excited about is having to cultivate a personal relationship with God versus a performative Christianity.
0: Right.
1: Because it's easy for us to post verses, DJ Kelsey. It's very easy. In the media platforms,
0: you can even program it. You can AI or AI. Look, Monday, post this one. Tuesday, post this one. When
1: you know,
0: I also
1: AI, you are not even speaking from the heart or from the place of understanding God,
0: yeah,
1: you know.
0: Yeah.
1: So those are the things that we want to talk about. Like I said, you know, we're talking about these are people who have a huge followership in social media. How do you still keep grounded in Christ? Yet you have all this influence around you.
0: Right.
1: Those are the conversations that I know young people need to hear. And I wish I had had before all of this slip ups and happened.
0: But you know, at the same time, I always say to people, we shouldn't feel bad about the stuff that happened. Everything happens for a reason.
1: Definitely.
0: You know, if it wasn't of the journey that you passed through, you wouldn't be the wise Bonolo you are now.
1: Definitely.
0: You wouldn't have come up with such a brilliant summit.
1: Yes, sir.
0: But because of your journey, you are now wiser. You know, you've learned.
1: It speaks into the vision now.
0: You know what I mean?
1: Yeah.
0: So I always say to people, don't
1: condemn your past.
0: Absolutely. Don't judge yourself. Don't condemn your past. Just know that it happened for a reason.
1: For a reason.
0: And just praise God that now you are where you are now. You are not the same person that you used to be, 5-10 years ago.
1: Yeah.
0: If you're still stuck to the
1: old one,
0: then there's a problem.
1: Absolutely. I absolutely believe that if it wasn't for that, for those experiences, I wouldn't be saying the things that I'm saying now. I wouldn't have encountered the Lord the way I've encountered him. And God writes our stories differently. Our paths are definitely different. It depends if you've literally given up to God to say, okay, take the wheel.
0: Absolutely.
1: So yeah, but otherwise we're really excited.
0: Nice. Bonolo, how can people attend, get involved, or support the vision?
1: So the vision, Dope God and on its own, like you say, DJ Kels, is a movement, and it does not only do the God Everywhere Summit only. We have your bread and prayer drives where we just go to your community and say, hello, can I give you bread, but can I offer prayer to you?
0: Nice.
1: Or we can go and give away charity things to different organizations, rather. It's a string of things which, like you're saying, the kingdom of God needs resources, including money. So we are really open to that. We are still pleading for that. We wish Boka Chica Uliwane they can experience the God, because as Agaburuin,
0: absolutely,
1: it's a mission that is supposed to go all out to the world. So people can get a hold of us, go 724-5-2-3-3-2 to just have a conversation with us, to share with us how they would like to partner with us.
0: Nice. I don't remember us talking about where the event is going to be.
1: Yes, we haven't gotten to that.
0: Where is the event going to be? Imagine after all this.
1: After all this.
0: And then we don't even talk about what
1: Ikokai. So, God Everywhere Summit, Until All Have Heard, is happening on the 24th of October.
0: Nice.
1: Go Enkobo Tomo Block 7, just opposite where Limkongkwe used to be.
0: So,
1: it's going to be a beautiful time. We start exactly at 9 o'clock. Like I say, we have 3 sessions, so we really want to keep time. So, it's going to start at 9 o'clock, hela around 7 ish. We have 3 tickets, DJ Kels. We have student tickets, which is 150 pula. And a student ticket, which is a general public ticket, it goes for 200 pula. And then we have the 351, which is a double ticket. Click and pay, but you can also go on our social media platforms and see the numbers that are written there for our ticket agents who can deliver the tickets to you.
0: Nice. Ms. Bonolo, finally, in one sentence, what does "until all I have had" mean to you personally?
1: It means God is going to be known. Everyone has to hear.
0: Nice.
1: In one sentence, everyone is going to hear.
0: Nice.
1: Yeah.
0: 24th of October, it's happening at Enkoboto University. It's the God in...
1: God everywhere.
0: God everywhere. I thought there was God in your city. You remember back then, those movements?
1: Yes, God in the city. Yes, there was that as well.
0: Yeah, man, it's happening on the 24th of October at Enkoboto University. You better get your ticket. Please just share those details again where one can get their tickets.
1: 724-523-32, or you can just go to our social media pages that are there in TikTok and Instagram and on Facebook. All of them are at Dope God.
0: Nice. That was Ms. Bonolo Kosinta from Dope God, Talking God Everywhere Summit, happening on the 24th of October. All right, we are done with the interview. Up next, the Sons of KCJ with Return. And also look out for another interview at the top of the hour. Hope you enjoy. There's a brand new one as well.

0: 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It's KCJ giving us a return, bringing us to 10:52 on Yarna FM. You know, there's just something powerful about knowing that even when we drift away from God, He still calls us back to Him. Sometimes life gets busy, we get distracted, and before we realize it, we've become distant from the very one who gives us life. You know, but I love the message in this song. God is not just reminding us of where we've been. He's inviting us back into His presence. You know, maybe you haven't prayed like you used to. Maybe your relationship with God isn't what it once was. This is your reminder that you can return. You don't have to get everything together first. Just come back to Him. He says, come as you are. You know, you don't have to go and start saying, I'm not good enough, and you start condemning yourself. Just come back to Him. You know, you may have drifted from God, but you have not outgrown your need for Him. And His invitation to return is still open. Just like the prodigal son, He's saying, return, come back. 10:53 is your time. On Yarna FM, earlier on I received other voice notes. You know, if it's the babies, I'm hoping this is a voice note from the baby. So yeah, let's listen to this voice note.
1: Hi, my name is Maran. I'm from Ireland. Today I wanna speak about God. God helps us with everything. When I'm in school, I think that I want to eat, but I just try. Then I just eat it because God is helping me eat food so I can go much better. Amen.
0: Beautiful. That's a voice note all the way from Ireland. She sent it earlier on during Shine Time. Don't forget, Shine Time happens every single Sunday at 9:45. This is where we give the kids a chance, you know, to teach us about faith, God, and the Bible. So they just sent in their voice notes. All right, there's a voice note as well here.
2: Hi, my name is Arya Sinaj. I love God because He's hiding us with His wounds, and He protects us. He made us, and He made the animals and the water. Amen.
0: Amen. Thank you so much, baby girl. All right, 10:55 is your time. We're going to do Shine Time again next week. So parents, uncles, aunts, grandparents, if you have a little baby in the house, next week you have to send in that voice note. All right, we're going to come up with another topic again next week. So you must send in that that voice note. All right, let me see who else is listening in. Don't forget, we can interact on social media, The Revolution with DJ Kells. Let's see. Where's that? Okay. It's here. All right. Tsepiso Kabelo is tuning in. Mpo Leposa Maja is tuning in as well. Malebo Maratwaneng is tuning in as well. My brother Onele O'Neil Batusi is listening in. El Tito Dirango is listening in as well. Mary Keletso is tuning in as well. All right. +267 391 1066. Let me know where you're tuning in from. Okay, let me see what I can play for you here. BW Music, this one is Tsepo Le Sole. It's that classic one, that timeless music, man. It's called Nkabo Kele Kae. I know you all love it.

Hey, man. +26739110666. Drop us the text and let me know where you're tuning in from. This song. How can you just finish just like that? Yeah, man. That was two of my favorite artists. It's Miss Tasha Cobbs, Leonard, and Torren Wells. Amazing, amazing worshippers, man. Bring us to 11:06 on Yarn FM. We're about to jump into another interview, but before then, there's a couple of messages that came through here. All right, +26739111066. Let me know where you're tuning in from. I don't know what's going on with our WhatsApp line now. Okay, +26739111066. Okay, up next is the Sounds of City Point Worship and Just Here. This one is called Nan, and then we get into the interview that I promised you.

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Revolution with DJ Kells. 9 p.m. to midnight on Yaron FM. Eta, bua le Yaron. What's up, Eta? Share your thoughts. 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Your rants. 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So yeah, bua le Yaron. 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

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He

0: Yerona FM, Live the Music, the sounds of Spirit of Praise are there with Zaza. This one is called Ngena, bring us to 11:20 on Yerona FM. I know we're just a bit late. We have another interview that I promise you. We keep the gospel music conversation going. And tonight we are joined by local gospel artist Memo, whose latest single is titled Majesty. He's featuring Felon. We actually have both of them on the line. Good evening, Memo and Felon. Welcome to the revolution.
1: Good evening, Mr. DJ. How are you, sir? Thank you for having us.
0: Hi.

0: You're doing, Miss
1: Hi, DJ Kel.
0: Nice, nice, nice. Welcome to the revolution, guys. And then Memo,
2: yes,
0: Memo, for those discovering your music for the first time, tell us a little bit about yourself and your journey as a gospel artist.
2: I started in 2012, I think officially, but it's just been a ride. I'm a Christian hip hop artist. Very much saved. My music journey, I've loved music way back since Kilunganinyana, but I've just started out like purely hip hop, and then we started incorporating some African sounds so that we are not too far from home in terms of what we are producing. Yes, so our music is available online. Like this current single is currently up on all digital streaming platforms, and then the other music, I think most people can check it out on YouTube. We are working on returning or restoring some albums on the DSPs as well. I'm also working on a joint project with the lady here, Felon. I think this song, it was not supposed to be our first collab, trying to cook something together from the beginning of the year, but it didn't come out through. But this one was kind of like the perfect gel that made us hit the studio together. So that's how far I come with music. I've worked around with a number of local artists, maybe a few international, but I've just been around. Yeah, so in short, I'm a gospel rap artist.
0: Nice, nice. Let's talk about Felon. For those that are hearing about you for the first time, tell us a bit about yourself and your journey as a gospel artist.
1: Thank you so much, DJ Kels. Yes, I am Felon, as you've already said, and I've had the opportunity of collaborating with Memo this time around. I think a lot of people would know me from Tehila Royal Music, the gospel group called Royal Assembly.
0: Oh, nice.
1: Ministries International. Mm. Yes, I'm under Tehila Royal Music, and I think this time around it's just an opportunity for me to be able to venture on a solo project that have been lining and lining, but you know, I think this time around is the perfect opportunity, and God has really been faithful in that line. So yeah, I'm also in the gospel field, and I'd like to thank God for that opportunity.
0: Nice.
1: Amen. Thank you.
0: You guys have a brand new song. It's called Majesty. What inspired this title, and what message were you hoping to communicate through the song?
2: Majesty. We wanted to communicate the greatness of God. So we just, like, if you listen to the song, it's just trying to picture the throne of God, what happens around the throne of God, the 24 elders around the throne of God, just like trying to bring the awe of. Of course, I think we can forget. And for me, I'm so excited about it in that I think we've heard songs that usually talk about God, not talk directly to God, or when I like praising him directly, to say, like you listen to it. I think you've listened to it. So we really wanted to like praise the Lord, make people dance, make people feel happy about listening to, about praising Jesus. And so it's really talking about the greatness of King Jesus, and also the greatness of his power, him resurrecting from, you know, these are the basic elements, Christian elements, but we sometimes can bury them into thinking there are greater revelations of one, but there's no greater revelation in terms of praising God. God will forever be deserving our praises. So we put that in few reps. She did amazing vocals. Now I try to tell that side through rap, and that's how the song came about.
0: All right. Yeah. And then why did you feel Felon was the right person to actually feature on this particular track? Why did
2: I think her energy, because if you like see her perform, she's quite like very energetic artist, and so she was really well fitting for the sound we were trying to work on. So I think we're also in the almost closing an EP, but this was the only element that was missing in the projects. We kind of like wanted something danceable, so she was really like the perfect fit. Tehila has so much various talents, but she really felt like, okay, this is the, and like I mentioned, we wanted to be kicking something way earlier, different to what we did, but it was a way of like, hey, Ghana, we've been trying to get into the studio, so this happened, and then we went to the studio, the beat was produced right there, we worked on it, and the song was done.
0: Mm-hmm.
2: Yes, sir.
0: And then to Felon, you know, when Memo approached you about Majesty, what was your first reaction? Did you immediately connect with the song, or it took a bit of time for the vision to come together?
1: You know what? I'm somebody, like he's already said, whenever a song, especially a praise song, a song full of rhythm and life and dance and all of that is just laid down in front of me, look, I just have a way or a love relationship with praise right there. I really do. And when a song such as Majesty, carrying the weight, the message that is centered in it, you know, I just felt like, you know what, why not? On top of that, we've been talking about trying to do a song, and you know, we've been busy, the year's been so busy with events and all of those things, but when it came together, it just felt like, you know, the right song. It felt like the right time, even just also looking at the message, also just to chip into that, you know, this song also has sort of like a scripture in it, and it says, but they that wait upon the Lord shall renew their strength, and they will mount up with wings as eagles. So that scripture really, really hit a nerve for me. You know, we don't really praise God enough. And sometimes we find ourselves, you know, just being carried away with so many things. So just the opportunity to pioneer such a sound and say, you know, when you praise God and when you wait upon him, you know, the King, Majesty himself will show up in people, in your life and in your personal life, and you know, in every other situation that you might be going through. So it's a message of hope. I loved it, and it wasn't really, you know, a hard thing. I love praise, and Memo's been my buddy for a while, so it was like, hey, why not?
0: All right, beautiful, man. We've been talking about the song, and the listener is probably eager to hear the song as well. So let's just take a little moment to play the song so that the listener can actually also appreciate what we've been talking about. It's a brand new one by Memo and Felon. This one is called Majesty.

0: 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That's a brand new one by Fallon and Memo. This one is called Majesty. Bring us to 11:33 on Here on FM. Memo and Fallon, that's such a beautiful, beautiful song. It has that African rhythm in it as well.
1: Oh, glad you think so.
0: No, it's beautiful. But tell me something, as gospel artists, how do you guys balance between creating music that people enjoy listening to with creating music that genuinely draws people closer to God?
2: Yeah, no, that's a good question. I think I'm also like driven by the motto that believes that there is a what I would say is responsible music, Owen.
0: Mm-hmm.
2: And most of responsible music is not fun, Owen, because I think sometimes when some believers, when they create art, they want to be preachy on the song, and then they forget the fun element of the song, that okay, the listener has to really enjoy the music. But then on the other hand, our counterparts, they make fun music which is not responsible, and so I think I really strive to strike a balance between the two, that the music has to be fun and responsible at the same time, so that the listener is not just listening because it's a Christian content, but that the song is, or that the music is good as well. So, and also being driven by excellence, I like to just say what I want to put out for God, it has to carry an element of excellence, it has to be the best, and it has to, so whether I'm rapping, you're not gonna just put some wishy-washy lyrics or bars. So I really go overboard, Obana. So that's what really drives the whole thing. So thank you for that question.
0: Nice, guys. Thank you so much. As we wrap up, if someone is listening to Majesty tonight while going through a very difficult season, what would you want them to take away from the song? I think maybe Fallon can jump on this one.
2: Yeah.
1: Yes, definitely. A takeaway from the song is that God is God.
0: Mm.
1: You know, God is for us and God is for life. He is Majesty and He loves us.
0: Amen.
1: You know, whatever it is that we might be going through, you know what? Just today we were talking about our pastor Kamuhati was talking about divine help, and when he opened the sermon, he said God wants to help you. You know, whatever life has given you, whatever life has thrown at you, we need to realize that God is there. And we don't want to find ourselves walking life alone as if mudimo o leng gore wa tshela o teng o ka re thusa and o batla go patolola sone sa tla tsaga gore se re thuse mo diemong tse e leng gore re tsamaya mo go tsone. So Majesty is exactly about that. It's about God, it's about the help of God, it's about, you know, acknowledging His greatness. And you know, every time, I want somebody out there to know that anytime that you get a hold of this piece of music or any other thing that has Jesus on it, it's about acknowledging His greatness. And when you acknowledge his greatness in your life, you will surely see His hand and you will surely see His power, because He's faithful, He doesn't fail.
0: Amen.
1: So yeah, Majesty really will bless the idea of it, and the hope and the prayer that we made this song by is that it will bless and touch so many lives, more than it just being a sound that is relevant, that is fresh. And yeah.
0: Amen. Yeah. Amen. Amen. And then where can listeners find Majesty? How can they maybe follow your work and just keep up with what you guys are doing and what's coming next?
2: Oh yeah. The song is available. It came out on Friday. It's available on all digital streaming platforms, Apple Music, Spotify, YouTube, we're there. And social media handles, Facebook, it's Daniel Denny Memo on my personal account and Memo on my page. And then TikTok, it's at God Memo, Instagram at God Memo. But those are the platforms where we are primarily active on. But and also do look out for more music. Keep listening to Majesty, but we're also like working out on a project I think will announce this time in due time. Yeah. And then I believe Felon will also share her handles as well.
0: Absolutely. Please do, Felon.
1: Right. My handles on social media, Facebook, I am at Felon BW. And then TikTok, I'm on October Cinnabon. I have two. And then the second one is Felon Divine. But like Memo's saying, more is coming out. More is coming out. And just look, be on the lookout for that. And thank you so much, DJ Kells.
0: Nice. Thank you. Thank you so much for the beautiful music, and may God continue using you in that area. We're all supposed to be in the pulpit, whereas we can use our own different talents to just impact people's lives.
1: Amen.
2: Yes.
0: All right, guys. Have yourself an amazing evening.
1: Thank you so much.
2: All
0: right.
2: Thank you for having us, DJ Kell.
0: Thanks. We really appreciate you. Thank you so much, Memo. Man. All right.
2: Thank you.
0: Yeah. All right. There was Felon and Memo. They have a brand new track. It's called Majesty. Beautiful local sounds, man. Beautiful, beautiful the local sounds. But yeah, man, we are on the last lap of the show. We're actually left with 20 minutes to go. Look out for Messy Culture Worship with Easy, and the look out for DOE Door with You'll Have It All, Todd Delaney, Conquer It All, We Must Praise as well, coming up. Busira Debe also coming up. All right, enjoy all the music coming up.

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0: 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Her name is Doe, and she just gave us a song titled "You Will Have It All." Bring us to 11:57 on Yarna FM. Yeah, man. Talking of Doe, she actually grew up without being allowed to listen to secular music, like zero. You know those kids, yeah, they grew up in the house. They grew up as Christians and no secular music. And her mom actually at some point was certified barren by doctors. Never know, you can't have kids. You know, she got prayed for and had five babies, including an adult, like five babies. Talk of a miracle. Kind of people think what miracles don't happen today, but this is another sign of a miracle that happened. Doe has like four siblings. All right, that's how we come to the end of the show, man. It's been lovely. Thank you so much for everyone that listened in, everyone that took place. I know there might be some message that I haven't read, but you know, let me see if I haven't read any text. Yeah, there's actually a message here from Mohasha in BBS. Are 1 John 2:4, he who says I know him and does not keep his commandments is a liar, and the truth is not in him. Tuned in from BBS. This is a message from Mohasha. Very powerful verse right there. Very powerful. And thank you so much for that verse. Let me see who else. Okay, there is no other text. Actually, there is no other text. But thank you so much to everyone that joined the show today. Let's just close in prayer. Next week, I'm going to allow someone to pray for us. I know Lebogang Valentine is always doing it for us. So this time around, let me just close in prayer. Next week, we'll have a volunteer to pray for us. So let's close our eyes and pray. Father, we thank you. Thank you for the show tonight, Lord Jesus. Thank you for being with us. Thank you for walking with us, Lord. Father, do the same in this brand new week, Lord. We pray for open doors. We pray for open heavens, Lord Jesus. We pray for your wisdom. We pray for a discernment spirit, Lord Jesus. Father, we ask for your guidance, Lord. We ask for your spirit to fill us up, Lord Jesus. We ask you, O God, to lead us to the right places, to the right people in this new week, Lord Jesus. Protect us, O God, from the spirit of death, O Lord Jesus. Whatever that the enemy might have placed in our roads, Lord, we cancel it out in the mighty name of Jesus. Whatever that the enemy might have placed in our hospitals, we cancel it out in the mighty name of Jesus. Whatever that the enemy might have placed around this nation to cause all these deaths, we cancel it out in the mighty name of Jesus. Holy Spirit, pour down your spirit upon us. Pour down your spirit upon our nation, Lord Jesus. Heal our nation, O God. Deliver our nation, O Lord Jesus. Lord, we ask for your wisdom and guidance, Lord Jesus. We live in difficult times. We live in very perilous times that you mentioned in Scripture, Lord Jesus. It's in these times that we need your direction. It's in these times that we need you more, Lord Jesus. It's in these times that we need to hold on to the cross. It's in this time that we need to hold on to your word. Father, keep guiding us. Keep giving us the strength to understand your word. Keep giving us the strength to do according to your word, to walk according to your word, to do the works in your word. Father, we thank you. In Jesus' precious and holy name we pray, and amen and amen. It's been lovely. Let's do it again next week. Thank you so much for hanging out. All right. Kels DJ on Twitter, Kels BW on Instagram, and The Revolution with DJ Kels on Facebook. I'm out.
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